0: According to Taos Police Chief Ron Montez Jr., the shelter-in-place order at nearby schools was issued out of an abundance of caution and that police had not uncovered any evidence of a genuine threat to the public. He emphasized that his officers were taking every precaution to protect the safety of nearby students, the public, and first responders, and that officers were waiting on warrants in order to begin searches as part of their investigation. Meanwhile, on the south end of the Cruz Alta Shopping Center at about 11:30, two Taos police officers armed with assault rifles climbed onto the roof of the Harbor Freight store where two men had been spotted. The men were maintenance workers for the shopping center. Police determined that they were not involved in the credit union threat. This is a developing story. Check TaosNews.com for updates. Source New Mexico reporting. The team fighting the Frijoles fire announced yesterday that a crew member had died from a medical emergency. A news release described the person who died as an incident support crew member. Leaders said the crew member was transported to a local hospital due to an unspecified medical emergency and died despite the efforts of emergency medical responders. Two other personnel have suffered unspecified injuries in fighting the blaze. The announcement of the death comes as Incident Command reports that the fire's growth has slowed over the last 48 hours and firefighters have achieved 45% containment. The blaze's footprint has remained at roughly 15,200 acres since Saturday morning. Read more at sourcenm.com and stay up to date at nmfireinfo.com. The Supreme Court is siding with the Trump administration in a case over President Donald Trump's executive order restricting mail-in voting, though it remains unclear how much can be implemented before the fast-approaching midterm elections. The U.S. Postal Service laid out its plan for implementing the order last week, but time is running short to impose major changes. The court's three liberal-leaning justices dissented. The decision also appears to leave room for additional court challenges that could further slow Trump's order calling for delivery of mail ballots only to people on federal government-created lists. And this is Howie with your KNCE Daily News headlines. Keep it tuned to True Taos Radio.
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7: That's pretty cool. 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
1: 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Let's see, tonight we've got at 6 p.m. Jeremiah Glauser at the Adobe Bar, 6 to 9, and 6 to 9 also Brent Berry at the Sagebrush, 8 o'clock, Alley Cantina, Taos Has Talent open mic. At the TCA, if you hurry, you can catch Fast and Furious, 25th anniversary of the first one. It was pretty good. Took Babe to see it the other night. We were one of five people in the whole place. It's awesome. Go check it out. That's about it. Everything else is already closed. Hope you're having fun. Let me know if you have any requests. I'm just playing whatever.

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Today, we still have a 20% chance of showers, even though it looks sunny and warm out there. Maybe it's raining somewhere. Tuesday, 30% chance of showers and thunderstorms afternoon. Mostly sunny, though, with a high near 89, just like today. Tuesday night, chance of showers before 9 p.m., and then another chance of showers from 9 to midnight. Wednesday, showers and thunderstorms likely afternoon. Wednesday night, 50% chance. Thursday, 30% chance. And looks like we have a chance every single day. So, cool. All right, let's see what else. It is 6 o'clock. This is Will. This is the Desert Isle Radio Hour.

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0: Don't miss the second annual Labor Day picnic at the Taos Mesa Brewing Mothership, Saturday, September 5th. 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
2: 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This is Will covering for Trapper G, Desert Isle Radio Hour. If you like what you heard, tune in tomorrow. There's lots of great music on the station. If you don't like what you heard, don't worry about it. They barely let me on here. You'll be just fine. Tonight, there's still time to catch game night at Dali. And there is also Jeremiah Glauser at the Adobe Bar, Brent Berry at the Sagebrush, and 8 o'clock at the Alley, we have Taos Open Mic. I have a few more songs for you. I'll probably not speak again, so the next DJ will show up at 8 o'clock and jam you guys out.

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Cold beer in your ear for another episode of Crossroads. 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

So, we're reading 82.4 degrees on the Silver Twinkies thermometer gauge. The Taos Weather Underground is telling us 76 degrees. Got a low of 54 tonight. 15% chance of precipitation. Partly cloudy skies with a stray shower or thunderstorm possible. Low of 54 degrees. Winds light and variable. Tomorrow, 25th of August, Tuesday. High will be 86. 15% chance of precipitation. Sunshine and clouds mixed. A stray shower or thunderstorm is possible. High of 86 degrees, winds west-northwest at 10 to 15 miles per hour. All right. And, tomorrow night, Tuesday, low of 53, 15% chance of precip, partly cloudy, stray shower or thunderstorm is possible. And winds east, 5 to 10 miles per hour. Well, it's the 24th of August, the 236th day of the year. 129 days remain until the end. We're going to celebrate the birthday of one Arthur Big Boy Crudup today on Crossroads Blues Show. He was born on this date in 1905. 2 years older than my grandpappy. He was a Delta blues singer, songwriter, and guitarist, best known outside blues circles for that song That's All Right and My Baby Left Me and So Glad You're Mine, later recorded by Elvis, etc. He was born at Union Grove in Forest, Mississippi. 1926, he sang gospel music and had lessons with local blues man Papa Harvey. Later played dance halls and cafes around Forest as a member of the Harmonizing Four. He went up to Chi-Town in 1939 and stayed to work solo, but barely made it. One of the record producer Lester Melrose said he found him living in a packing crate. And introduced him to Tampa Red, signed him to RCA Victor Bluebird, and and there it was. So I'm gonna hear a little something from Mr. Big Boy himself, something from Papa Harvey, and then the Harmonizing Four, and some Elvis Presley. What do you say? Good times, good times. So, how about this one? This is really what he's known for. That's all right. Mr. Arthur Big Boy Crudup, happy birthday. On KNCE Taos, 93.5 FM, true, taosradio.com.

Have you ever took a trip, babe, on the Mobile line? 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

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Baby, when I die, put daddy's beginner frame. 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Hello, him, daddy wanted you your telephone. Hey, Lordy, mama, mama, hey, Lordy, papa, papa, hollin' about the telephone. So he can talk to daddy anytime when he's gone.

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4: 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Paseo Disturbance. 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And a mural workshop with Linda Luz. Sign up is open for a mural workshop with Linda Luz Carrillo at Revolt Gallery, Monday, August 31st. The third is day, September 3rd. Open to all interested parties, 18 or older, though some experience is required. And cost is pay what you like. The mural unveiling will happen Friday, September 4th from 6 to 8 p.m. So, hey, it looks like there's a couple more. So say hi to Jen Ruff, Joe, this SF guy, Eskiwan, and back to the picture there in the DJ chat. Say, listen, is anybody else having trouble using this DJ chat on an Apple device? And if so, have you found a workaround? Please let me know. I would be keen to find out. So thank you very much. We're celebrating in 2 days the birthday of James Andrew Jimmy Rushing, born the 26th of August, 1901, in Oklahoma City, Oklahoma. He is a featured vocalist in the Count Basie Orchestra, from whom we'll be hearing a lot of today, actually. He's also known as Mr. 5x5, since he was about 5 feet tall and 5 feet wide. So we're going to hear, actually, this whole set's going to be devoted to him, including a song about him. Here is him with the Count Basie Orchestra. Then we're going to hear him with the Dave Brubeck Quartet. Anyway, you're listening to KNCE Taos, 93.5 FM, True. 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Enjoy Crossroads Blues.

Aha! Well, hey, that was Easy Top off of their second album. Coco Blue was the title of the track, and the album's name was Rio Grande Mud, of course, from 1972. Before that, we had Mr. 5x5 from LMA Morrison Johnny Mercer. And that song, 5x5, refers to the birthday boy, Jimmy Rushing. And the first two in that set, we were from him. We heard Good Morning Blues. That was featuring Jimmy and the Count Basie Orchestra. And Ain't Misbehaving, featuring Dave Brubeck Quartet. So, yeah. And, you know, I realized that I did not introduce the first set. So we ended that first set also with a ZZ Top song, Backdoor Love Affair, from ZZ Top's first album. No, that's the name of the album, from 1971. So Glad You're Mine from Elvis Presley, which is an Arthur Big Boy Crudup song.

composed by him, I Shall Not Be Moved from the Harmonizing Four, which was one of the bands that Arthur was in, Hey Lottie Mama and the France Blues from Long Cleve Reed and Papa Harvey Hull. Papa Harvey, one of Arthur Big Boy Crudup's early teachers. And started off with his most well-known song, That's All Right, from Mr. Birthday Boy Arthur Big Boy Crudup himself. So, yeah. So, it's 40 minutes after the hour of 8 o'clock, and you're listening to Crossroads Blues on KNCE Taos 93.5 FM, TrueTaosRadio.com on the World Wide Webs. I'm your host, Cole Beer, and I will be in your ear for the remainder of this hour, plus the upcoming one, so stay tuned. We have got the last little section of this set, of this first hour. And, yeah, there's really not much that's starting now. So I'm just not going to go ahead and read the Live Taos calendar for August 24th, but it's really easy. I mean, I've been waiting for that for years, and then it finally showed up a few years ago. So, but it is definitively where things are happening, and you can see where things are. So go check it out. LiveTaos.com. It's going to security check you, but, you know. All right, let's see what birthdays we got coming up here. Ah, we got Lester Willis Young. Lester Young, 27th of August, 1909, nicknamed Prez, or Prez as in the president of the tenor saxophone. And he was also in Count Basie Orchestra. We're also here from Debbie Davies, born the 22nd of August, 1952. But here's a little bit of some Lester Young in the Kansas City Six, way down yonder in New Orleans. KNCE Taos, 93.5 FM, Crossroads Blues.

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1: Thank you.

Hey, enjoyed that. I'm going to set up this next little set here. I got Albert Collins, who is the employer of birthday girl Debbie Davies, although she was born the 22nd of August, so a couple days ago. It's her birthday, 1952. And she played in a bunch of female-based bands, including Maggie Mayall and the Cadillacs, led by John Mayall's wife, and then Fingers Taylor and the Lady Finger Review, which opened for Jimmy Buffett during his 91 tour. Of course, she played for Albert Collins, Icebreakers, from 1988 to 91. And then we're going to hear her collaboration with Tommy Shannon and Chris Layton, a.k.a. Double Trouble. So also, I'm going to have to dig up the Jay Giles collab with her, huh? So anyway, and then we're going to hear a little Stevie Ray Vaughan. So here's some Albert Collins, Debbie Davies, Stevie Ray on Crossroads Blues on KNCE Taos 93.5 FM, TrueTaosRadio.com on the World Wide Webs. I ain't drunk.

0: every day, baby, when the sun go down. 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
0: Oh man, you know I ain't high.
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0: 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I don't care what the people are thinking. I ain't drunk. I'm just drinking.
2: But you're so high.
0: I ain't drunk. I done told y'all I ain't drunk, man. Why y'all do me like
2: that? You're so high.
0: Yeah, yeah, I just had it fun, man.
2: But you're so high.
0: What? Oh, no, I'm not.
2: Stay drunk all the time.
0: Man, I don't know why y'all talking about me like that.

0: Thank you too. Now let's have a little drink, just me and you. I don't care what the people are thinking. I ain't drunk. I'm just drinking.
1: But you're so high.
0: Who me? I ain't high, man.
1: But you're so high.
0: How y'all talk about me like this?
1: But you're so high.
0: You gotta mind your own business,
1: brother.
0: You ought to watch yourself, too. You don't understand what I'm saying. I want to tip you, baby, before I go. I'll be back tomorrow night and drink some more. I don't care what the people are thinking. I ain't drunk. I'm just drinking.
1: But you're so high.
0: Oh, no, you the one drunk. Look at your eyes, man.
1: But you're so high.
0: Don't you tell my lady now.

0: All right. Well, of course, that's Testify from Stevie Ray Vaughan and Double Trouble in the background there. That's for Texas Flood, June 13th, 1983. All right. Well, we had Birthday Girl minus 2 days. She was born the other day, the 22nd of August, 1952. That's Debbie Davies, born in L.A. She was collaborating with folks on the back line here, Double Trouble, on that track, which is a classic Muddy Waters tune, Just Wanna Make Love to You. I Ain't Drunk. From Albert Collins, that was Miss Davies' former employer. We had been playing in the background Blue Waltz. Gambler's Last Hand was that track. But before that, we had Ad Lib from Charlie Christian and Lester Young. Happy birthday, Lester Young. Before that one, we had Way Down Yonder in New Orleans from Lester Young and the Kansas City Orchestra. Hey, it is about time for a broadcast break and the end of the first hour. We're going to come back with a track off of this album, Texas Flood, when we return to Crossroads Blues Show here on KNCE Taos 93.5 FM, True Taos Radio on the World Wide Webs. Be right back. 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
0: All right. Can't get enough SRV. I have to say I was very lucky to have caught him not once, but or twice, but three times, I guess, is when how number of times that I got to see Stevie Ray Vaughan. Anyway, 76.5 degrees on the Silver Twinkies thermometer gauge. And over here on the Taos Weather Underground, we're showing 70, but it feels, or 71, but it feels like 70. We're looking for a low of 53 tonight. 15% chance of precipitation remains constant, but, you know, questionable, doubtful, questioning the veracity, who knows. Partly cloudy, stray shower, thunderstorms possible tonight. Low 53, winds east at 15 to 10 miles per hour. Tomorrow, Tuesday, the 25th, high of 86 degrees, 15% chance of precipitation. Partly cloudy skies, stray shower or thunderstorm is possible. High of 86, winds west at 10 to 15 miles per hour. Tomorrow night, 15% chance of precipitation, clear to partly cloudy. Stray shower or thunderstorms possible. Low of 52 degrees. Winds east at 5 to 10 miles per hour. You know, I'm thinking maybe that's just what they tell us, 15%. It's like, hey, you know, that's high enough that, you know, if it does happen, they'll credit you. But it's low enough though that, you know, they'll say we're within the margin of error. I've seen a lot of rain not reach the ground. I don't know about y'all, but whew, It's a trip when you see it and you're like, come on, it's gonna not hit the ground. Okay, never mind. All right, well, it is the top of the hour. 2 minutes, almost 3 minutes past 9 o'clock. And, we kind of dwindled in the DJ chat, but back to the picture. And Esquiwan, I think you guys are just probably always online, huh? All right, y'all. Well, let's continue on. Let's carry on. Ah, yes. Wynonie Harris. Now, this is birthday today. Wynonie Harris, the 24th of August, 1915. Blues shouter best remembered for upbeat, humorous, often ribald songs. 15 top 10 hits between 1946 and 1952. Many scholars say he's one of the founding fathers of rock and roll, with Good Rockin' Tonight mentioned at least as a precursor to rock and roll. His Dirty Blues repertoire includes Lollipop Mama, I Like My Baby's Pudding, Sitting on It All the Time, Keep on Churning Till the Butter Comes, we're going to hear that one, and Wasn't That Good. Also going to hear from Coco Taylor and my cousin Hans Tasink doing a song which Coco did, but not well. But anyways, she's the most popular recording of that song that I can find, 29 Ways. Trying to get it done in my band, Blue the Blu-rays. We'll see. It's not a typical blues song. So anyway, but let's, I guess I'm just going to let the rest of this play out. And then we're going to hear some more from Mary, more from Stevie Ray Vaughan from this album. And then Wynonie, some Coco, and Hans. We'll see how far we get there. All right, you're listening to KNCE Taos, 93.5 FM, TrueTaosRadio.com. 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Yeah.

I gotta wade through the closet behind her clothes, a way through the attic that no one knows. I got a master key to fit any lock, a hidden door behind grandfather's clock. I got 29 ways to make it to my bay.

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All right, that's Count Basie and Joe Williams. Rolling Pete. All right, so it is 21 minutes after the 9 o'clock hour. And we heard already our messages, but I want to tell you about Stray Hearts Radio Fundraiser. It's coming up Wednesday, the 26th. Tune in. That's tomorrow, isn't it? Yeah. 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It's almost 23 minutes after the 9 o'clock hour. We heard Roland Pete from Count Basie and Joe Williams in that last set. We heard 29 Ways from Hans Taysink of his Journey On record. Wang Dang Doodle from Coco Taylor. We'll have off What It Takes. Keep on churning till the butter current comes. That was from Birthday Boy. Happy birthday to Wynonie Harris. And we heard Mary Had a Little Lamb from Stevie Ray Vaughan, Texas Flood. So, it's Count Basie's birthday. That is, where it was on the 21st. William James Count Basie, August 21st, 1904. He was a breeding ground for a lot of young artists, including Lester Young, whom we heard from, Jimmy Rushing, the vocalist we heard from, Joe Williams, we just heard from him. So, but he appears in the he and the orchestra appear, but I don't believe they actually did the music in Blazing Saddles. When Cleavon is talking, he's riding through the desert, and at some point there's Count Basie and his orchestra there. So we're going to do a little set from Blazing Saddles, and then. I guess we might try to get right into some John Lee Hooker, whose birthday it is it's actually the 22nd of August, John Lee Hooker. But here's a little something from Blazing Saddles. Yeah, this set's right. All right, well, you're listening to KNCE Taos, 93.5 FM, TrueTaosRadio.com. This is the Crossroads Blues Show. I'm Cole Beer, in your ear, for the rest of this hour. So stay tuned.

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0: All right. Hey, that's Carolyn Wonderland right there. Orange Juice Blues featuring Marsha Ball singing along with her. I Need Some Money before that from John Lee Hooker. We had two from John Lee Hooker. That was I Need Some Money. And then before that was Boom Boom. Happy birthday to Mr. John Lee Hooker. Rockabye Basie. Happy birthday to Count Basie. We had before that I Get a Kick Out of You. That was a short but sweet little bit of Cleavon Little singing from the Blazing Saddles soundtrack, which the film featured Count Basie. I'm not sure if that was actually the Count Basie Orchestra or not, but because they weren't billed that way. So anyway, well, we are almost 40 minutes past the hour of 9 o'clock, meaning we got some messages and then one more little bit of Crossroads Blues to air. So I hope y'all will stay tuned. We'll be right back.
1: Moxie has 4 rooms to explore, a sweet variety of things, treasures to be found, clothes to try on, free convenient parking. Who could ask for more? We'd love to see you.
0: Short and sweet. Say hi to Stew Baby listening out in the chat window. I've lost all my other chatters, but Stew Baby's there. So this is The Road to Nowhere from Blue Waltz in the background. It's actually not really forgettable. Some of the others have been forgettable. All right, we got one more birthday to celebrate. That's Henry Sun Sims, born on the 22nd of August, 1890. Delta blues fiddler songwriter, best known for as an accompanist for Charlie Patton and also a young Muddy Waters. Couldn't find any of the Muddy Waters stuff, but I guess he was in the Mississippi Corn Shuckers. And then, I found this, the recording for that he did with Charlie Patton in Grafton, Wisconsin. And his most well-known song is the Tell Me Man Blues. We're going to hear that. Harry Sims and Charlie Patton. Henry Sims. So here it comes. Then we're going to hear a little Willie Dixon, some more ZZ Top, some more Hans Taysink. I've enjoyed my time here, and you can listen to me again on Time Flies, not tomorrow, but the following Tuesday. Here's Henry Sims.

0: gotta get rolling, just like a rolling wheel. 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
2: 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My name is Shmuley, and I'm going to read you the weather forecast for the following week. It's currently 69 degrees out on the mesa. I like the number 69. It's very important to me. Tomorrow, highs 85 degrees, lows 58 degrees. And it's cloudy. I like it when it's cloudy. Wednesday, 50% chance of rain. Highs 82 degrees. Lows 58 degrees. Thursday, highs 81 degrees. Lows 55 degrees with a 45% chance of rain. Friday, it's partly cloudy. Highs 82 degrees, lows 56 degrees. Saturday, 30% chance of thunderstorms. Highs 84 degrees, lows 59 degrees. Sunday, it's a 40% chance of rain. Highs 80 degrees, lows 58 degrees. And back on Monday, there's a 40% chance of rain as well. Highs 78 degrees, lows 58 degrees. And that was your week-long forecast. We now return you to your regularly scheduled program.
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2: All right, I think Paris is here. 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All right, well, God bless, folks. 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You'll hear my voice maybe in a couple of weeks or something. I don't know. But, yeah, take care and God bless. Monotone Monday is coming up next.

0: Out of the great Northwest comes the legendary Bigfoot, who 8 years ago saved a young child lost in the vast wilderness and raised that child until he grew up to be Wild Boy.
1: That's right. You're tuned into another exciting adventure of... Monday! I'm your host, Paris III. Here to serve you up all kinds of goodies. And then, you know, tell you what we heard. Got lots of new stuff. And some special gems as well. Stay tuned.

0: Hello, Domination Pizza.
1: Yes, I'd like a small cheese, tomato, and beef pizza, please, if that wouldn't be too much trouble.
0: Bull, you're going to have a medium thin crust with jalapenos, and that's it. Nothing to drink, no napkins, and we'll deliver it when we're good and ready.
1: Well, I guess that'll be okay.
0: What? That's yes, mistress, that's all. No guessing, no pretending like you're anything but my scum dog floor mop. On your knees and keep your head down.
2: Domination Pizza, it's ready when we're ready. Get it and like it.
0: Now call!
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1: Hello.
2: Hello.
1: Yeah, what's up there, Disney?
2: Yes.
1: Yeah, how you doing there? I took my kids to that damn big amusement park there, that Disney park. Yes. And that silly little rodent, that mouse there, was making eyes at my kids. He was trying to, you know, grab my kids and all kinds of silly shit. You know, I can't have this. You're going to have to tell me what you're going to do about that mouse. Hello.
2: Yes.
1: I mean, is there something we can do about that?

0: You Don't Know Jack. We'll be right back after these messages.
1: One's a cop from the future. One's a witch doctor from the past.
2: I'm drinking human breast milk?
3: That's right.
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to Lex Python, Stu Baby, and Merari. Oh yeah, we got some Merari coming up later on in the evening. Some new fresh Merari that was dropped. But let me tell you what we heard.

finish isn't that good. After that, another band new to Monotone Monday, False Flowers from Sacramento, California. False Flowers gave us Chatham Rules. And then after that, we heard from a band that whose name reminds me of a South Park episode of Mad Bear Pig. Mad Bear Pig. Well, we heard Tiger Bear Wolf from Greensboro, North Cackalacka. Tiger Bear Wolf gave us Rough Stock.

just on pre-order now, but it's coming out in September. Look for it. Loose Lips. Check them out on Bandcamp. 93.5 KNCE. Monotone Monday. Oh, yeah. Chrome Cell Torture after that.

0: Friday night. Good Night Vienna on Apple Records and tapes.
1: Thanks, Tom.
0: The pleasure is yours.
2: Or you could get my album instead, but that's a matter of choice. Tonight at the joint in the woods, guess who?

hit it there. We heard People Without Shoes gave us Ahmet Flips. Teamwork followed it up with I Burnt My Tongue with Finance this morning. I may have to get that one right. After Loose Lips, way back when, we followed it up with Chrome Cell Torture gave us Bushman. Chrome Cell Torture.

Tie Nowhere League, Brian Anals and Blockhead, New Swerve Driver, or Me For Me Swerve Driver, Upchuck, The Goons, Government Issue, Snake Eyes, Donna Cass, Girls Against Boys, Power Washer, Teamwork,

tune drop. That washer works really good. It's cool. Thank you. It's working good. Shouts out to Lacey Radcliffe. I'm going to do some shout outs for the moment to thank people and stuff. Want to thank Wilbur Lynn and shout him out for leaving me this cool drawing. It's really cool. The bear with spikes. It's got an All Subs patch and a Nirvana patch and a trash can and a Rolling Stones tongue that I put on my playlist thing tonight for the second half. His name is Frank.

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3: I want to ask you a bunch of questions.
2: Yeah.
3: Who is your daddy, and what does he do?
2: Why you keep on bothering me?
3: Who are you?
2: No, who you are?
3: John Kimball.
2: John Kimball, why are you bothering me?
3: Yeah.
2: Yeah, who you?
3: John Kimball.
2: John Kimball who?
3: You son of

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1: What do you see? When a bullet itches your spirit,

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most special girl in the world. You go where I'm going to take you. 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
2: I'm getting all this information, but I don't have any idea how to put it together. So Scott's going to do these two things, and there are two breaks. One's really short, but there's a break at the end. But the breaks are sandwiched by music parts. Yeah. So I have to use my brain to figure out how the fuck this is going to go.

0: And now, today's message from Uncle Milky.
1: Hey kids, this is Uncle Milky. Now I know most of you aren't very smart, but remember, the worst thing your parents could do is to tell you you're special. That's it. Well, goodbye kids.
0: This has been another weekly message from Uncle Milky, funded by the Scram Corporation.
2: What's it gonna be?

psychopathic wacko? Are you uncomfortable in your current surroundings? Are you looking for a new place to hole up and hide out? Come to beautiful Montana, the last best place, and the last place anyone would ever look for you. Montana has a long heritage of being a place to hide. From Charles Manson's summer home on Flathead Lake, Ted Bundy's Buffalo Ranch, even Jimmy Hoffa buried in the floor of the Metro Park Arena. Miles and miles of beautiful countryside with neighbors that will leave you alone to mail your bombs and print your bad checks. Unless you tick them off, then they'll form a posse and take care of you themselves. So if you're the nutcase leader of a fringe extremist, racist, uneducated, inbred child, abusing, wife-beating, couldn't follow a law if you wrote it yourself, ostracized by family and friends because you're a loony, like to wear a camisole and pumps with your camouflage, your last girlfriend ate from a trough and slept in a barn, fraudulent waste of oxygen hate group, then come on in to Montana.

Suburban Speed after that gave us Jesus Leash, and Bikini Mutants gave us I'm Only Screaming, followed by High Viz.

0: Look here. 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
1: Oh.
0: I'll get you anything, my friend, if it makes you feel all right.
1: Ah, but I don't care too much for money. Money can't buy me love.
0: Yeah. Well, I'll give you all I've got to give, if you say you love me. True. I may not have a lot to give, but what I've got, I'll give to you.
1: But I don't care too much for money. Money cannot buy me love.
0: Can't buy me love?
1: No.
0: Everybody tells me so.
1: Naughty.
0: Can't buy me love?
1: No.
0: Well, then, say you don't need no diamond ring. I'll be satisfied. Tell me that you want the kind of thing that money just can't buy.
1: But, you see, I just don't care too much for money. Money cannot buy me love.
0: I see. Well, good night.
1: Paul.
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You're cash rich and morally bankrupt, surviving on yachts, off tin food and ketchup. 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

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Monotone Monday, Tuesday morning. I've been your host, Paris III.

with the Lime Spiders from Brisbane, Australia. They gave us Larissa. Minor Threat after that gave us Screaming at a Wall. Downward Spiral after that gave us Breakaway. BR6 gave us Squid Row. And Soft Kill gave us In the Town Where I Was Born.

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Wire, after that, gave us X Lion Tamer.

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The classic. Well, I'll give you the monotone Monday playlist title poem. Goes as such. There's only hope in action. Vavava Bahava Kumara.

Woodstock, Beehive, Bushman, Wicker Man, Bye, Hit It There, Ahmet Flips, I Burnt My Tongue with Finance This Morning, Anodyne, Do Nothing, Everything Is Terrible, Faker Rocker, Pass the Yay.

Isadora Jesus Leash. I'm only screaming high-vis, Larissa, screaming at a wall. Break away, Squid Row, in the town where I was born, cash rich. Empire song. Ex-lion tamer. Never lose that feeling, never learn. I've been your host, Paris III. Stay tuned for the alligator farm coming up in about 5 minutes. Thanks for hanging in there with me, Lex Python, and this SF guy, Stew Baby.

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1: Are you ready?
2: Don't wear your suit.
3: 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Bing bong.

0: Dave, why don't you start us off with a brief weather report?
1: I'd love to, Mike. It's going to be sunny and 72 for the rest of the week.
0: Really? Perfect. That's great.
2: I hope we make it.
0: I hope we make it.
1: Well, you know, if it gets up to 73, we're going to have to bring the Gators in.
0: Absolutely.
1: 72 works pretty well.
2: Boy, that's a mess, too. I remember last time we got to 73. Oh, up to our tits and Gators.
0: Amen.
1: Yeah, it was bad.
0: Amen to that.
1: Yeah.
0: That seems to be the perfect breeding tip.
1: Speaking of breeding tips,
0: right?
1: You know, I heard something on the street, and that is that Mike has a child that we have not learned about before.
0: Whoa, whoa. What?
1: I just heard it. May or may not be true.
0: Well, now this is all news to me.
2: Huh.
0: I didn't know I had a
2: child. It was in the paper.
1: Yeah.
0: What?
1: It was in the paper.
0: Mm-hmm. Well, you know, I don't read the paper anymore. I mean, what the hell?
1: It's little Micah Cheyenne.
0: Wait a minute. Who, what, what's,
1: Who named somebody Micah Cheyenne? Is that what you're asking?
0: Yeah, that's what I'm trying to say.
1: Well, the mom.
0: Well, who is the mom?
2: Well, we were kind of hoping that you might fill us in on that, because it wasn't in the paper. She
0: Guys,
2: was unidentified.
0: You know, there have been four of them. And I think...
2: Four moms?
0: No, just four that I've slept with.
2: Oh.
0: So I think I would know which one I impregnated.
1: Do you? No.
0: Well, maybe not. So one of them got pregnant, is what you're saying.
2: Do you have one of your idiotology books? That might help.
0: Which one? The idiotology?
2: Idiotology, idolatry, geology?
0: The idolatry book might help.
1: Might.
0: What do you think? Ideology or... Idiotology.
2: Well, you're the expert.
0: Well, I would say idiotology at this point.
2: Yeah, I think so.
0: More than anything. Mm-hmm.
1: We've got a surprise for you, Mike.
0: Really?
1: You get your idiotology book, and we're going to bring Micah Cheyenne in here right now.
0: Oh, no. Let's not do
1: this. Go get
0: this
1: your
0: here.
1: Book. Come on in, Micah Cheyenne.
0: Let's not
1: Come
0: do
1: on
0: this.
1: In, Micah Cheyenne.
0: This is really uncomfortable.
3: Hello, Father.
0: Now, that is a grown-ass man.
3: No, I'm Micah Cheyenne Jr.
0: That's like a little person in a suit.
3: No, I'm Micah Cheyenne, Daddy.
0: Listen.
3: Hold me, Daddy. Hold me.
0: I can't begin to tell you how upsetting this is.
3: Daddy, hold me.
0: I can't touch children.
3: Hold me.
0: It burns my skin.

0: I went fishing this morning, and I caught two fish, one that was dead and one that was alive.
1: How'd you catch the dead fish, Mike?
0: Just threw my hook out there and hope for the best.
2: You reeled it right in, huh?
1: Was it like a zombie fish?
0: No, its eyes were clouded, so I don't know.
2: Did you eat it?
0: Yeah, yeah. It's good meat.
1: What kind of fish was it?
0: It looked like a catfish, but it had arms like a little child.
1: Have you ever been fishing before?
0: No. Yeah. I don't even know what the...
1: Are you sure you were fishing?
0: I was doing something out there with my pole.
2: Are you sure it was a fish you caught?
0: Well, I don't know.
2: Have you seen aliens out there?
0: Yes, definitely that.
1: When you were saucerized.
0: Right, mm-hmm. Exactly.
2: So it could have not been a fish.
0: Could have not been a fish. Could have been a fish.
1: Did it have a shell?
0: Well, a soft shell.
1: It's not a turtle.
2: Could have not been a fish.
0: Could have not been a fish.
1: Did it have a tongue?
0: No tongues.
2: Could have not been a fish.
1: Soft shell.
2: Could have not been a fish. Saucerai.
0: Snake?
2: Could have not been a fish.
0: No snake.
1: They have baby arms, right?
0: Right. Like little baby arm babe arms.
1: Did it answer to Micah Shannon?
0: As a matter of fact, it sure did.
2: No, wait a minute. I'm not following this story. I thought what you pulled in was dead.
0: Oh, my God, my child is dead.
2: I'm really sorry.
3: Well, wait, let me back up just a second. Okay, so let's one step before this. So you're fishing.
0: Right.
3: And when you catch something, the first thing you do is say, Micah Shannon, and see if it answers.
0: No, the fish said,
4: "Daddy."
0: And I said, "Is that you, boy? Is that you?" And it said,
4: "Daddy, I'm a woman."
0: I said, "Is that you, girl? Is that you?" And then it was too late. The cloudy eyes.
2: Wait a minute. Too late?
0: Too late.
2: What? Was it the hook that did it?
0: The hook that did it.
2: I killed my own child
0: is what I'm trying to say.
2: Oh, my.
0: This is horrible.
2: That's really bad.
0: Is this illegal?
2: I don't know if it's illegal, but it's sad as hell.
0: It is sad.
1: It's a tough morning, buddy.
0: It has been rough all over.
2: Yeah, unless the weather's nice.
0: I find out I have a kid, and I kill my kid in the same day.
2: You want some saucer eyes?
0: You know what? I need something. I need something.
1: You want some tongue?
0: You know what? No tongue. Do we have any of that nitrous left in the tank?
1: Oh, no.
2: It's all gone.
1: Oh, okay. No. That didn't last very long. While you were out fishing.
0: Oh, man.
1: Or killing.
2: Well, now you said you also caught a live one. Was that a human?
0: I did catch a live one, and that was a fish. That was a nice-sized bass.
2: So let me back up a second. You caught a live bass, which you ate.
0: Right.
2: You caught a dead fish that you figured out was really your child.
0: My child, my human child. Human fish child. Whatever. But it was dead, clearly dead.
2: After you reeled it in.
0: Reeled it in.
2: Because you talked to it first.
0: I did.
2: Him. But he identifies as a she.
0: Cheyenne.
2: Did.
1: Micah.
0: Micah Cheyenne.
1: Did you have sex with a fish?
2: Now we're getting somewhere, Pete.
1: That's why those four. Yeah. They don't ring any bells.
0: I had a brief affair with the porpoise in SeaWorld. It was the 70s, and things were out of control.
2: You were out of control, I remember.
0: I was out of control with the drugs and the fish. But anyway, those are the 70s.
2: So back to Micah Shannon.
0: Right.
2: When's the service?
0: Service is soon. We're going to put her in a fish tank. It'll be it. I'm going to put it in a fishbowl. If they. Into the fishbowl and underground.
2: That's idolatry.
1: Fish can change their sex, right?
0: They can change their shape, too.
1: Yeah. You're the expert, man.
0: I think I maybe think fishing is maybe not what I think it is.
2: Maybe not. You didn't eat this, did you?
0: I ate part of it.
1: And when you say you had a pole, you had a fishing pole?
0: No.
1: Yeah, I don't. I think Mike's idea of fishing is different from yours and mine.
0: I had a bobber.
2: What color was it?
0: White and red.
2: That's a bobber, all right.
1: Yeah, that's a bobber.
0: Mm-hmm. Mainly red with veins.
2: Did you have line? Fishing line?
0: Plenty of line.
2: Long?
0: Long line.
2: Okay.
0: Strong, taut.
2: Was it heavy?
0: Heavy line.
2: What kind of bait?
0: Stink bait.
2: Stick bait?
0: Stink.
2: Stink bait?
0: Mm-hmm.
2: Okay. How stinky was it?
0: It was full at on stinky.
2: Full at on stinky?
0: Feel all stinky.
5: Oh, baby.
4: gravel, stay stay stay. Oh, stay stay stay.
2: So you use the stink bait,
5: right?
2: And you.
6: Sorry, dear. It's.

0: and I met a woman. She was so ugly. She looked like King Kong's sister. And she wanted me to kiss her, you know. And I wanted to kiss her, but she didn't have but two teeth. Yeah, two teeth, mama. When I went and kissed her, she snagged my gum.
1: Squirrel Gardens is full of squirrels. But there is someone who does not belong there who is there. It is an eel.

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0: I heard a rumor today, guys, that the sheriff has a foreclosure notice.
1: What?
0: It's got our name on it.
2: Oh.
1: What the hell?
0: I just heard that. I hope it's not true, because, you know, God, we've paid the rent, haven't we?
2: Jeezy.
1: I think.
0: I mean,
1: who's supposed to do that?
0: You do it. You remember?
2: You do the books, Mike. Yeah.
1: Wait a minute. I may have forgotten to do that.
0: Oh, well, then it's a simple clerical mistake.
1: Right. But I've forgotten maybe 7 months.
0: 7 months.
2: Well, it's a leap year. That's probably what threw you off.
1: That's what it was.
0: Is that what threw you off, Mike?
1: No, I just didn't pay attention when you were talking to me.
2: Oh, man.
1: When you told me to do it, I wasn't.
2: I said something to you when I was shaving your back.
1: Right? But I don't see when that's happening, I'm very relaxed and I can't think straight.
0: Well, let's get out the checkbook and register. See what it says.
1: Right.
0: Here's a payment to Dr. Long John. I don't know what that even is.
1: That's mine.
0: $2,000 to Dr. Long John?
1: Manipulation.
0: Okay.
1: Human manipulation.
0: All right. Here's $3.47 to Mr. Pee-Pee's House of Liquid.
2: Huh.
1: It's not mine.
0: I've never seen that.
2: I've been there once. I got kicked out.
0: Well, you didn't have a big charge, so it's not a lot of money.
2: Yeah.
0: It looks to me, if we add this all up, let me get my calculator, add it all up. Holy guys, we've only got $64 in the bank.
1: Oh, man.
0: Yeah, $64.37.
2: That sounds pretty good.
1: Yeah, well.
0: It's not very good, Pete.
1: I don't know.
2: Well, we're going to have to probably skip the back shaving this month.
1: All right. Damn. Well, what can we sell? What, is there anything that we could sell that's at hand?
0: I've said it before. We may have to sell a gator or two. I know.
1: This breaks my heart.
0: I know. But if we had to, which one would you sell first?
1: I would go with the oldest. Old New Deuteronomy. old Deuteronomy.
2: Oh, yeah.
1: Remember
2: old Deuteronomy.
1: Yeah. Mm-hmm.
2: You know old Reggie? Old Reggie down the street?
1: Right.
2: He was by here the other day. He was wondering if we had any gator meat for sale. And I was like, well, we don't really do that. He said, it's the only thing that calms his wife. I think her name is Wanda. It calms her seizures.
0: Really?
1: Gator meat?
2: Yeah.
0: Huh.
2: Yeah.
0: Remember we had that guy on the show, came by, wanted to sell a Gator Burgers the Whataburger?
1: That's right.
0: Yeah. Maybe it's him. We could sell some meat.
1: Yeah.
2: That's not a bad idea.
0: We'd have to slaughter a gator, though.
1: Now, wait a minute. Do you know what they taste like? I mean, I've never eaten them. But I mean,
2: I think if it cures seizures, I don't think it matters what it tastes. You put enough ketchup on anything, it's fine.
1: I mean, do you think it's like fish?
0: I mean, it's
1: like in the water.
0: Yeah, I don't think it's very
1: good.
0: Fishy? But apparently, Mr. Perkins does, or whatever his name is.
2: Old Reggie.
0: Old Reggie Perkins.
2: Yeah, I just know him as Old Reggie.
0: Okay, I know I call him Mr. Perkins because he's so old. But I'll tell you what, let's get old Mr. Nudicles up here.
1: Mr. Nudicles?
2: Dudekin.
1: Is he here or Old Dudicles?
0: Old Dudicles is in the pond.
1: Oh, that's right. Oh, here comes Mr. Nudicles, though.
0: Hi, Mr. Nudicles. How's everything?
3: I can't breathe.
0: Okay, everything's great with Mr. Nudicles. Hello, hello. Who is this?
3: My air supply's cut off.
2: I think he's doing fine.
1: Yeah.
2: Yeah.
1: He's
0: perfect.
1: All right.
0: Yeah. Let's take a call.
1: Alligator Farm.
4: Hello. Is this the Alligator Farm?
1: Yes, it is. Good morning.
4: Do you sell alligator meat?
1: Well, you know, that's a good question.
2: Funny, we were just talking about that.
1: We were. So, maybe in the near future.
4: Like in 5 minutes?
1: Well, maybe not that quick. You know, we've got...
2: 6 minutes?
1: Yeah. We can get one together, I think. We can clean one out for you in about 10 or 15 minutes.
2: You want a leg or a thigh or a tail?
1: All of it. The whole thing.
4: I have no idea how happy this would make me.
1: Well, I'll tell you what. Darren's the one that does most of the butchering, so hold on just a second. Let's let Darren talk to you. Hold on.
4: Okay. Hello, Darren?
5: How are you doing?
4: Oh, I'm so happy to talk to somebody at the farm. I need some meat.
5: We don't normally do that, but...
1: It's money.
5: Yeah. What are you looking for?
4: Tongue.
5: Tongue? Alligator tongue.
4: Not alligator tongue, just tongue.
5: Any type of tongue.
4: Right.
5: Hey, you guys.
1: Yeah.
5: Who's on the phone here?
1: I thoughts.
5: Hold on, sir. Hold on for
1: hold
5: just
1: on,
5: a
1: just
5: second.
1: Just
5: a second.
1: I thought he wanted alligator meat.
5: He wants a tongue. He just wants
1: he
5: a tongue.
1: Like a human tongue?
5: Is it? Well, oh, I don't know if it's human or not.
1: He just said any tongue.
5: He said any kind of tongue.
1: Well, that's a little spooky.
5: Right. Hang on. Mister?
4: Yes.
5: What kind of tongue are you really after, man? What kind of tongue do you really, really want?
4: The biggest tongue you've got.
5: Tell me about the tongue that you really, really want.
4: I can't tell you about that one.
5: Come on, tell me about
4: it
5: the tongue.
4: It causes me to cry.
5: No, tell me about the tongue.
4: Crocodile tears, I say. It causes me to cry the tears of my pain, my sorrow.
5: I don't mean to make you sad, but tell me more about the tongue. Tell me about the tongue.
4: I love tongues. I love tongues on me. I love tongues inside of me, and I love tongues in my mouth, and I love tongues. I just love them. I eat them all the time. Have you got some tongues, sir?
5: Why don't you come on down to the farm? I think we can do something for you.
4: I'd love it. Where are you located?
5: Well, it's easy to find. You'll
1: look
5: find
1: at
5: it.
1: The,
5: follow the signs.
1: Look at signs. The big
4: signs?
5: Okay. Signed all the way in.
6: All right. I've changed my voice again. So
4: I want you to remember me when I get there.
1: We will.
5: We will.
1: Come on out.
5: Right, we will need your original voice.
1: Right.
4: And my license?
1: Mm-hmm.

0: Very stupid.
1: I want you to stand on your left leg.

7, I want you to trip over your growth card if you're shoplifting from Dave Muffin.

0: Hey. Is that a tongue on the floor?
1: What?
0: It's a tongue. Look at that. Wow. It's still wiggling. It's
2: flopping around.
1: That's a lot.
0: It is.
1: That's a lot.
0: Is that human? Is it gator? What the hell is it?
1: Don't touch it.
0: I'm not touching it.
1: Do we have any...
0: Get the tweezers.
1: Tweezers. Grab it with. Get a fork.
2: Are those sterile? Is it sterile?
1: I don't know.
0: Oh, it doesn't look sterile.
1: This is still alive. This tongue's still alive, and it's working its way over to the fridge.
2: It's like a fish out of... It's a tongue out of water.
1: Wow.
0: Remember that guy that came by and wanted the tongue? Was that,
1: never mind.
0: I don't know. I had a dream.
1: You were?
0: No. I'm sorry.
1: Well, there's a loose tongue. There's a tongue on the loose, folks, and we can't identify it.
2: You know, Darren was saying something about how he had a tongue missing.
1: What? He does have a tongue collection.
0: He does.
2: In a shadow box in the hallway.
1: Right.
0: Yeah, it's amazing.
1: It's beautiful.
2: I don't ever go to his part of the farm. Too scary.
1: I always thought they were dead, though.
2: You think they were alive?
1: The tongues were dead.
0: Oh, I thought they were dead, too.
1: They're very still in most cases.
0: They come to life at night?
2: We should ask Darren.
0: He doesn't have a tongue.
2: Darren. Hey, you guys. Has anyone seen my live tongue? Because I got my other tongues, my dormant tongues, but I don't have my live tongue. I just have my dormant tongues, and I have my dead tongues. I don't have my live tongue.
1: When did you get your live tongue?
2: I've had it for about 3 months now.
1: Well, we've never seen it.
2: Well, it's because it's always trying to get to the fridge.
0: See, I had a feeling he had a dormant tongue when he was talking the other night. I thought he was drunk.
2: No.
0: I think he just had a dormant tongue.
2: No.
1: Well, this tongue here is about to try. It's trying to open the fridge door.
2: Yeah, sure it is. Sure it is. It's wrapping its little prehensile bark around the door of the refrigerator.
1: Pulling on the door,
2: trying to get some Vienna sausage.
1: Is that what he eats?
2: Yeah, it's what all tongues eat.
1: Wow.
2: This one's got a uvula.
1: Oh my God.
0: Hanging off the back.
2: Can we say that on the air?
1: Yeah. Uvula.
0: That's the
1: craziest looking thing,
0: folks.
1: Wow.
2: Looks like that's how it's moving.
1: It's a flesh jalopy.
2: Like a big foot.
1: It's like a little.
3: Who needs some tongue out there? Who? Anybody? It's the big board. Who's listening?
4: Selena Gomez.
3: Wow. Selena.
4: Thanks for listening.
3: She could use some tongue.

0: Okay, I hope everybody's ready to hear from Mr. Salamander. Mr. Salamander is joining us today from Perth. That's right, kids. Perth is in Australia, which is in the southern hemisphere, near Antarctica and New Zealand, a little ways from Tahiti. Okay, I've already forgotten your name. You're from Perth. This is what we call Pigeon Australian, okay? Listen carefully, everyone. We've brought along an interpreter who's going to tell us what Mr. Ding Dong is saying. Hello, what's your name?
1: Hello, my name's Charlie.
0: Now see, this is an Australian, folks.
1: I speak Pigeon.
0: Pigeon.
1: Oh. All right, we just call it Pigeon.
0: What did Mr. Ding Dong say?
1: He said he needs some floss.
0: Floss. Oh, we've got floss. We've got floss. Here's floss, oh, Mr. Yeah, Ding Dong.
2: Oh, yeah. Bing us down with
1: Saint Knife. Ah, he does it.
3: Ah, itching black mouth. I'm here.
1: Yeah, he says he doesn't like mint.
0: I see that. I can tell he doesn't. Yeah. I can just tell from his face. All right, this is fascinating. So what else do you like to do in Perth?
1: He says he likes to show out to construction sites and turn over the porta-johns.
0: Really? That's amazing. I heard him say something about the Illuminati.
1: Oh, yeah, the Illuminati. That's what he calls his testicles.
0: This is fascinating, everyone. I hope you're recording this.
1: He's really into dental hygiene. Have you got a cinnamon toothpick?
0: Sure I do. Here you are, Mr. Ding Dong.
1: Try to tell him not to eat it.
0: He whittled it down. All right, folks, that's all the time we've got today. But Mr. Salamander will be back.

world's not watching, and the doors have all been locked. Sights out of place apart, respect no border. Go and take the lots, we're boarded up and crated, destined for the padded place, where nothing is conceived, created, or destroyed. But you can

right. Now there's the terminus, so black or white, let's battle for the crown. Like to settle this wheel, you will only play the clown. Just have to laugh. 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

0: Yeah, it only changes 1 degree all year long. It's actually warmer in the winter than it is in the summer.
1: Well, it takes that long for the heat to permeate through the ground, through the lava rock, and then it warms up 1 degree in the middle of winter. One of the reasons the Native Americans like it. Get their babies out of the cold or in the middle of summer to get their babies out of the heat. It's what pretty much the only thing you use a mountain came for, other than gathering and drinking water inside of their pottery vessels. But that was actually dug in preparation of World War III, just in case people actually had to live outside of the camp. So we've had, some tourists throw a bunch of coins inside of there, and then another tourist jumped inside and gathered the coins up, punctured the membrane, so now you've noticed that the water drained down. So I've got to go down in there and clean out. There's some dollar bills floating around in there, reline it, and then refill it.
0: Me and my brothers built the building. Paul William Olson. Yeah. My dad's Richard. He's the one that did the majority of the taxidermy.
1: He wanted to homestead our cave in order to grow mushrooms for the military. And then when World War III never happened, he stopped growing mushrooms, turned into a tourist attraction. And it's his house, so you pretty much do what you want with your house.
0: Feel free to look around.
2: Small bats inhabit the cavern. They live to be 15 to 20 years old. They're about half an ounce in length and have a wingspan of 1 foot. They're harmless to man and do much good because their diet consists of flying insects. Stay on the path, please.

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1: True Tales.

0: Okay, let's bring let's things down, bring for, down. Just for just a minute.
1: It's I've all got, wound up.
0: I do have a serious subject to discuss. Yeah. What does that mean, oh boy?
2: No, well, you know, come it's on. Fine. No,
0: can we not
2: right.
0: talk about our
1: yeah,
0: feelings?
1: We can. Yeah, absolutely. That's
2: we
1: what
2: can
1: the show's
2: get down
1: about.
2: To it.
0: Right. I got something I got to get off my chest.
1: Do it.
0: I'm, well.
1: Bisexual?
0: No, God, no.
1: Okay.
0: Am I?
1: I don't think.
2: I don't.
0: Think what are you
2: no
0: insinuating? What do you guys think?
1: Nothing. I mean, what? No, not at all.
0: What?
1: No, no.
0: Okay.
1: No.
0: I was not going to say anything
1: arrow.
0: Like that.
1: No, you're right. Straight as an arrow.
2: Right.
1: I don't know what I was talking about.
0: Okay. Well, let me tell you what.
2: Mammoth?
0: No, I'm not part woolly mammoth. That's, okay. I don't. Am I?
2: No.
1: No?
2: No.
1: Not really?
2: You couldn't be. You couldn't be part woolly mammoth.
1: No, you'd be covered with hair.
2: Thousands of
1: they're
2: years
1: covered with hair right. and have tusks.
2: Right, you don't have tusks.
0: So you guys don't think I'm
1: no,
0: part?
1: No,
2: you're not
1: no,
2: bisexual. No. You're not woolly mammoth.
0: Okay, good. Right, okay, well, I mean, it's not. Yeah,
2: okay,
0: whatever.
2: What
0: here,
2: are you?
0: I've got to get this off my chest.
1: Okay,
0: okay. I've got a resentment.
1: All right,
2: what,
1: get
2: you
1: it
2: resent?
1: Out. You need to get that out.
0: I've got a resentment against, of all people, Wilma Mankiller.
1: Uh oh.
2: Our greatest and oldest and wisest alligator.
0: No, the Native American princess.
1: Oh, okay. All right. Well, now that I understand.
0: Yeah.
2: You resent her success?
0: No.
2: In life?
0: She did my elders wrong.
1: Oh, here we go.
2: Your elders.
1: Here we go. Yeah.
0: Yeah.
2: Yeah.
0: Yeah.
1: David's elders.
0: When she lived 600 years ago, she did something.
1: What did she do?
0: That changed the lives of my people. Well, she touched them with a knife.
1: Oh.
0: And some scissors and some other sharp items.
1: Right.
2: Let's back up for just a second. Former chief of the Cherokees, Wilma Mankiller,
1: right.
2: stabbed your family 600 years ago.
0: What are you talking about?
2: That's what you just said.
1: I think he's got it confused with the alligator.
2: I think.
1: Wilma Mankiller, the alligator, did stab some people.
2: Because she had knives for paws.
1: Right, 1976,
2: uh-huh.
1: if I remember.
2: Right.
0: Wait a minute, I don't
2: famous
0: remember
2: sirloin any stockade
0: thing after saying I have a resentment.
1: Right.
0: I don't remember anything
2: you
0: after that.
2: You resented the former chief of the Cherokees, Wilma
1: right.
2: Mankiller.
1: Straight up.
0: Oh, no.
2: Because she touched your family with a knife.
0: Oh, no.
2: 600 years ago.
0: Yep. 600 years ago. No,
2: right.
0: she was alive just a few years ago.
2: Yes,
0: that's impossible.
2: I understand that. That's what we're saying.
1: That's what you said, though. It's on the tape.
2: And then you started growing a little bit of a tusk
1: right
2: out of one
1: right
2: side
1: of
2: your mouth. Just a little tusk here and a little tusk here.
1: One of those
2: Tennessee
1: beardlets that's got a little bit of gravy down at the end.
0: Let's play the tape back.
1: Let's do it.
2: Here we go.
1: See what you really.
2: Oh, the tape player sounded good this week, man. That's a brand new tape player we bought. That's the Casio 622. So, okay, let's hear what it says.
0: I have a little resentment.
2: What is it you resent, babe?
0: I resent Wilma Mankiller.
2: The alligator? Wilma Mankiller, the 167-year-old alligator that lives here on our farm?
0: Yes. Who else would I be talking about?
2: I thought you might have been talking about former chief of the Cherokees who stabbed your family 600 years ago.
1: That's right.
0: What kind of ridiculous story would that be?
1: Well, that's in the books. That's reality.
2: Right. Check your history book.
0: Okay, stop the tape. See what I said was it was the gator,
1: right.
0: not 600
1: right.
0: years ago.
2: Right,
1: you're right.
2: You so,
1: right.
2: yeah.
0: Okay,
2: right.
0: So please don't do that to me.
2: So do we need to go back to the history book?
0: We need to go back to reality.
1: Go back to reality.
0: Let's go back
1: right.
0: to reality.
2: No.
1: Can I get some more coffee?
2: Okay, here we are in reality.
0: Sure.
1: Over here.
0: All right. It's reality time. It's reality check.
1: Let me pour another cup. Hold on. I need to get my head around this.
0: Put a little shot in there.
2: Okay.
1: Yeah, hold on.
2: So what did Wilma Mankiller the alligator do to you 600 years ago?
0: No, not 600 years ago. Just 2 days ago.
2: 2 days ago.
1: Did she embarrass you?
0: She bit me.
2: She
1: oh,
2: bit you.
1: Oh, now we get down to the bottom of it.
0: Yeah, I know. She did.
1: She nipped you. She bit you.
0: Yeah,
1: okay.
0: She did.
1: Well, there you go.
0: But, it's where she bit me.
1: Uh-oh.
0: Yeah.
2: Uh-oh.
1: Where did she bite you?
0: She bit me on my tongue.
2: Right on the...
0: Look at this.
1: Wow. Uh-huh. Oh, no. Put it back.
0: Still bloody.
1: Good God. What,
0: she bit me on my tongue.
1: How did that happen?
0: Well, that's not important. But what is important is I think it might be infected.
1: Oh, it's infected.
0: Yeah.
2: Yeah, it's infected.
1: It is. Yeah.
2: You get bit by an alligator, it's an infection.
1: Yeah.
0: Really?
2: Yeah, it's pretty much.
0: Should I put the salve on?
2: Yes, well, put the salve on yourself.
1: It may be too late for salve.
2: You
1: that
2: think?
1: That may be... full-on dysentery.
2: It's small enough to go ahead and trim, though.
0: You think we can trim it rather than cutting it?
2: Trim that. We can trim the infection.
0: Let's do it. Let's trim it off.
1: I've got a razor.
0: I'm going to need... Wait, be please. Careful. I'm going to need a little anesthetic.
1: Really?
0: Yeah.
1: Here, have a shot. There you go.
0: Okay, all right. Let's do
1: just
0: this.
1: Just relax.
0: Thing.
1: Close your eyes.
0: Okay, here we go.
2: Close it was your made eyes. Of crackers. That shot was made out of crackers.
1: Crackers and booze.
2: Right. Okay, here we go. We got the scissors.
0: Be gentle. Be gentle. Okay.
2: Right. Are you going to do this?
1: I'm going to hold his tongue out.
2: Your hand is shaking like a leaf.
1: I'm nervous. I don't know. His tongue off.
2: Your hand is shaking like crazy. Wait,
1: you can't take a big deep breath.
2: Dylan. He's got pinking shears. Wait a minute. He is shaking too
0: much.
1: My bad. That was my bad.
0: You kept hiding my tongue off.
2: You can still. No, it's fine. Oh. That's what he was.
1: You know what? That'll heal quick.
2: Yeah, that'll heal.
1: That's amazing.
2: Go ahead and trim. You know? Go ahead and trim a little bit higher.
1: There's so much hair on his tongue.
2: There's really a lot of extra tongue in there.
1: We need to wrap it up with some foil and some Vaseline.
2: Something to stop the bleeding.
1: Vaseline and foil.
2: Yeah.
1: Is that... Do you feel better?
0: Vaseline, foil, foil. I can't even say my F.
1: Folks, we
2: but
1: do
2: the
1: not
2: infection's su- gone.
1: It, it, thank God.
2: Yeah,
1: but
2: the infection is
1: we don't suggest
2: clear
1: you do
2: clean.
1: This at home.
2: No.
1: Because we have a highly sterile environment. Well, we really don't have a sterile environment. So...
2: We were able to save his tusk, and that's the main thing. Thank God we saved the tusk.
0: Get rid of another tongue.
3: 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I sure have. I love falava.
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1: 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It is 5 minutes past 7 o'clock, Tuesday, August 25th. Hope your day is off to a great start. Hope you enjoyed that beautiful sunrise. Beautiful morning. Temperature outside the studio, 60 degrees. And it looks like we're in for more of the same with the weather forecast. Forecast highs for the next several days in the upper 80s. Anywhere from 20 to 50% chance of afternoon thunderstorms. Overnight lows in the mid-50s. We're going to be locked in all week long with that forecast. Our best chance of precipitation comes tomorrow and Thursday. 50% chance of thunderstorms. Looking ahead to the weekend, according to the National Weather Service, no chance of precipitation and high temperatures back up into the low 90s. Hoping for some more rain. 20% chance this afternoon, otherwise sunny and a high of 89 degrees. 6 minutes past 7 o'clock. My name's Howie. I'm here until 9. Thanks, as always, for tuning in, starting your day off here on the radio. 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All right, we'll get going here with some music. I'll be back with news headlines. Keep it tuned to True Taos Radio.

That is Fake Carol with help from Taj Mahal. Getting things started here on the morning show. Woke up this morning. 12 minutes past 7 o'clock. It is Tuesday, August 25th. We're going to take a look at some news headlines, starting with the story from the Taos News Online. Nusenda Credit Union was evacuated yesterday morning after the financial institution received a bomb threat and a separate shooting threat. Students and staff at nearby Taos High School and the Taos Integrated School for the Arts were ordered to shelter in place while police assessed the threats. Taos police cordoned off the credit union and first responders directed traffic away from the Albertsons parking lot across at La Posta Road. Shops in the Cruz Alta Shopping Center were closed and personnel with Taos County Sheriff's Office piloted a drone overhead. According to Police Chief Ron Montez Jr., the shelter-in-place order at nearby schools was issued out of an abundance of caution and that police had not uncovered any evidence that a genuine threat was happening. He emphasized that his officers were taking every precaution to protect the safety of nearby students, the public, and first responders, and that officers were waiting on warrants in order to begin searches as part of their investigation. Meanwhile, on the south end of the Cruz Alta Shopping Center, at about 11:30 yesterday morning, Two Taos police officers, armed with assault rifles, climbed onto the roof of Harbor Freight, where two men had been spotted. The men were maintenance workers for the shopping center. Police determined they were not involved in the credit union threat. Check TaosNews.com for updates on this developing story. The Supreme Court is siding with the Trump administration in a case over President Donald Trump's executive order restricting mail-in voting, though it remains unclear how much can be implemented before the fast-approaching midterm elections. The U.S. Postal Service laid out its plan for implementing the order last week, but time is running short to impose major changes. The court's three liberal-leaning justices dissented. The decision also appears to leave room for additional court challenges that could further slow Trump's order, calling for delivery of mail ballots only to people on federal government-created lists. Australia's record music industry says tracks wholly generated by AI will be barred from official charts as burgeoning generative technologies threaten artists' livelihoods. Australian Record Industry Association announced the crackdown today as a variation of Madonna's pop hit Like a Prayer, created by an Australian producer using AI-generated vocals and drums, has spent 16 weeks in the charts. The association said some AI-assisted music will remain eligible as long as humans wrote the song and performed the lead vocal and the primary instruments, as well as other requirements. Good on you, Australia. 15 minutes past 7 o'clock here on KNCE. It is Tuesday, August 25th. Here's another one from Faye Carroll. This one with help from Jubu Smith. Chill with you on True Taos Radio.

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0: Don't miss the second annual Labor Day picnic at the Taos Mesa Brewing Mothership, Saturday, September 5th. 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
2: 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It is Tuesday, August 25th. Thanks so much for tuning in. My name's Howie. Here until 9 o'clock. Let me tell you about that last set of music I played for you. Heard a couple from Boy Genius, Satanist, and Souvenir. And then we heard two from Orchestral Maneuvers in the Dark, Souvenir, Enola Gay. One from David Byrne and Brian Eno. That was Strange Overtones. We have another one queued up here for when we're done with the live Taos calendar and some other messages. You're tuned to KNCE Taos, 93.5 FM, streaming at truetaosradio.com. Taking a look at the live Taos calendar. For today, it is Tuesday, August 25th. Dale at the Solar Center, Marcus Bowers, playing music from 5 until 7, followed by karaoke and the Taos comedy open mic and showcase, Tyler Lovely, 7:30 tonight at Dale. Kate Mann is playing at the Taos Inn from 6 until 9. Charlie Solito at the Sagebrush, also from 6 until 9. On the big screen at the TCA, 25th anniversary of The Fast and the Furious, 7 o'clock start, tcataos.org for more information on what's going on at the TCA. And as always, check out livetaos.com. 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Aurora Folk Arts is closing its doors. 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And Paseo, Disturbance, that's coming up this weekend. What happens when you put 11 artists and 6 scientists in the forest to explore wildfire? Find out at the opening reception for Disturbance, a new exhibit by the Paseo Project, Del Fuego, and Forest Stewards Guild. It explores fire ecology and forest management practices. This Friday, August 28th, from 5 to 10 p.m. at the gallery at Hotel Willa, meet the artists, experience the work, and enjoy music, food, drink, and pop-up performances and projections. The reception is free and open to the public. Come curious and leave disturbed. 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It's happening this Friday from 5 to 10 p.m. at the gallery at Hotel Willa. KNCE will be broadcasting the first hour of that celebration from 5 until 6 right here on 93.5 FM and at truetausradio.com. 5 o'clock Friday, Paseo Disturbance. 7:47. Let's get back into the music. I owe you another one here on this 2 for Tuesday. David Byrne and Brian Eno on True Taos Radio.

That is Red Rider from 1980. The tune is called White Hot. Before that, we heard a Tuesday twofer from David Byrne and Brian Eno. I Feel My Stuff and Strange Overtones. 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My name's Howie, here until 9 o'clock this morning. Thanks so much for tuning in. Starting your day off here on the radio. It is Tuesday.

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0: It is straight up 8 o'clock here on KNCE. It is Tuesday, August 25th. Good morning. Thanks so much for tuning in. My name's Howie, here until 9 o'clock. Temperature outside the studio, 63 degrees. Some clouds up there. Just had to take a look to see how the sunrise is doing. Beautiful morning. Should be a beautiful day. Sunny skies, the forecast. Forecast high of 89 degrees and a 20% chance of thunderstorms this afternoon. Tonight's low 55. That is pretty much the forecast for the rest of this week. Our best chance of precipitation comes tomorrow and Thursday. 50% chance of thunderstorms Wednesday and Thursday. High temperatures are going to stay in the upper 80s, overnight lows in the mid-50s, until this weekend when we see the chance of precipitation drop and the temperatures rise. Forecast highs in the low 90s for Saturday and Sunday. And into the early part of next week, more of the same, 20 to 30% chance of thunderstorms. Today, sunny, a high of 88, and a 20% chance of thunderstorms. Taking a look at some news headlines. First, a story from the Taos News Online. This was updated last night. Nusenda Credit Union was evacuated yesterday morning after the financial institution received a bomb threat and a separate shooting threat. Students and staff at nearby Taos High School and the Taos Integrated School for the Arts were ordered to shelter in place while police assessed the threats. Taos police cordoned off the credit union, and first responders directed traffic away from the Albertsons parking lot across La Posta Road. Shops in the Cruz Alta Shopping Center were closed, and personnel with Taos County Sheriff's Office piloted a drone overhead. According to Taos Police Chief Ron Montez Jr., the shelter-in-place order at nearby schools was issued out of an abundance of caution and that police had not uncovered any evidence of a genuine threat to the public. He emphasized that his officers were taking every precaution to protect the safety of nearby students, the public, and first responders, and that officers were waiting on warrants in order to begin searches as part of their investigation. Meanwhile, on the south end of the Cruz Alta Shopping Center at about 11:30 yesterday morning, two Taos police officers armed with assault rifles climbed onto the roof of the Harbor Freight store where two men had been spotted. The men were maintenance workers for the shopping center. Police determined they were not involved in the credit union threat. Check out taosnews.com. Stay up to date with this developing story. The Supreme Court is siding with the Trump administration in a case over President Trump's executive order restricting mail-in voting, though it remains unclear how much it can be implemented before the fast-approaching midterm elections. The U.S. Postal Service laid out its plan for implementing the order last week, but time is running short to impose major changes. The court's three liberal-leaning justices dissented. The decision also appears to leave room for additional court challenges that could further slow Trump's order, calling for delivery of mail ballots only to people on federal government-created lists. Time now is 4 minutes past 8 o'clock here on True Taos Radio. Want to give a rundown of all the good stuff going on at Dale at the Solar Center. Always something happening. Open 7 nights a week. Last night and every Monday, Jimmy Stadler plays at 5 o'clock. Today's Tuesday. That means Tuesday Tunes with Marcus Bowers at 5, karaoke at 7, and the Taos Comedy Showcase, tonight featuring Tyler Lovely, and as always, hosted by Chad Ryden. Taos Comedy Showcase tonight, 7:30 at Dale. Tomorrow's Wednesday, the Taos Bluegrass Jam at 6 o'clock, trivia at 7. Thursdays, New Mexico Music with the Lucero Brothers at 5:30, a salsa dance class at 6, open mic at 6:30, DJ Ange and DJ Lollipopin at 8. Friday, KNCE's own DJ Florida Mike will be at the Tiki Bar out back from 4 to 7. 7 o'clock Friday night, Andy Gross, comedian, magician, and ventriloquist. Sunday, the Habitat for Humanity Taos 4x4 Volleyball Tournament, $250 cash prize sponsored by Dream Built, as well as the return of the Taos Comedy Showcase on Sunday. That's at 4 o'clock, featuring Billy Wayne. And then Sunday after that, two-step dance lessons at 5 o'clock and the Ariano Brothers playing at 6. Wow, Sunday, lots going on Sunday at Dale, but there's always lots going on there, 7 days a week. Shout out to Ricky and the crew at Dale at the Solar Center. All right. It is 6 minutes past 8 o'clock. A Tuesday, I owe you another from Red Rider. I think you'll know this one here on True Taos Radio.

Red Rider, Lunatic Fringe here on True Taos Radio brings us to 10 minutes past 8 o'clock. It is Tuesday, August 25th. I just moments ago got a request that I'm going to play for our friend Teresa, who is celebrating a birthday today, some live Leonard Cohen on True Taos Radio. Happy birthday, Teresa.

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You see, I used to live alone before I knew you. And I've seen your flag on the marble arch, but listen, love.

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7: 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Without transportation, you don't have access to most jobs, education, or medical needs. At Louisa County High School in Virginia, the school's auto shop class is not only teaching valuable trade skills, they're also teaching the value of doing good for others. The students are refurbishing donated cars and giving them to single mothers in the community for free. The program is a partnership with Giving Words, a nonprofit founded by Eddie and Jenny Brown, both former single parents. If your why is big enough, you'll figure out the how, says Eddie. Begun in their driveway in 2018, by 2026, they'd given away over 60 cars and repaired 260 through high school shops. The cars are donated by local dealerships and individuals, then inspected by partner shops for safety before students rebuild them. About five times a year, a refurbished car sits at the front of the school auditorium with a red bow on the hood as the students hand over the keys to a single mom in the community. Single moms need a lot of things, and receiving a car from caring kids drives home a powerful message of kindness and support on this bumpy road of life. And this is Mandy from GoodNewsGoodPlanet.com.
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0: That is the Spencer Davis Group wrapping up kind of a disjointed twofer set. We heard Chicago doing that same tune, I'm a Man, and sandwiched in between the Spencer Davis Group, Give Me Some Lovin'. We heard Leonard Cohen, I'm Your Man, and Hallelujah, recorded live in London. That one going out to Teresa. Happy birthday, Teresa. Heard some Red Rider, Lunatic Fringe. Time now is 8:39, 20 minutes before 9 o'clock here on KNCE. Thanks so much for tuning in. My name's Howie. I'm here until 9 o'clock. Coming up on the radio later today, Ariel, back in the saddle, a couple of weeks now. Ariel will be here from 10 until noon. That's when Floyd Nixon takes over, bringing his jukebox in, Floyd's jukebox from noon to 4. DJ Wendy, Chicken Fried Parts, every other Tuesday from 4 to 6. 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We'll be right back.
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0: 8:42, coming up on 15 minutes before 9 o'clock here on KNCE. It is Tuesday, August 25th. Another reminder that tomorrow, Stray Hearts has a radio takeover. The airwaves of KNCE tomorrow morning from 7 to 9, and tomorrow afternoon from 4 to 6. 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Also karaoke. And then the Taos Comedy Open Mic and Showcase this week featuring Tyler Lovely. That's at 7:30. It's all happening at Dale at the Solar Center. 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Charlie Solito will be at the Sagebrush, also 6 until 9. 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

I was born botanical, the soul of an animal. 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

stirs side to side and the thunder rolls. 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She hears from way down below a song. Someone saying her name. Rain, rain, rain. 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And she begins to sway to this really sweet song that we have going behind here. Water cascading down a mountain. And she sways to this song, hearing her name from the people below. Rain, rain, rain. She loves to dance. This queen, this mother of the water, La Reina. Her arms

people here, you know, dropping to their knees and saying their prayers for the water, or some shaking their booty doos harder than you can ever imagine, or yeah, whatever ways the prayers come, with enough of that encouragement, she decides to let herself fall. Drop after drop to the ground. Kind of just like she did this morning by surprise, y'all. It rained. At least on my house. It was very exciting, and I felt like the precipitation knew that rain song was coming to KNCE Taos 93.5 FM, streaming live at truetaosradio.com. At 10 a.m., I feel like she was like, all right, let's go. And yeah, it was really exciting. It was exciting to walk around on the mesa and be able to look out, and I have like 360 views, right? And it's like you can see that there's some rain falling here, some dark wisp of rain hair there going toward the ground. I mean, like, all around there's water in the air and coming down. It was exciting to have a little moment of morning rain, and guess what, there's gonna be more of that. We have 20% chance of showers and thunderstorms this afternoon, high near 89. It's currently 66 degrees out there on this Tuesday, August 25th. Tonight, little chance of storms before 9, low around 55. Tomorrow, 50% chance of showers. Sunny through mid-morning, and then the rains will come, high near 87. Chance of precipitation 40% into the evening, low of 52. And Thursday, another 50% chance of showers and thunderstorms afternoon, high near 87, and low that evening of 54. Yeah, so here we are on Rain Song, 10 to 12 every other Tuesday on KNCE. I am your DJ, Ariel Reina. Yeah, just calling down the rains, bringing water to the dry places, right? And hoping that it knows just where to go, just how to settle in into our earth here, which has been dry. And so this here as an effort of, yeah, continuation of that sweet, sweet water. We have a fun set today. We're going to have some features of brass bands and a fun story that we'll hear later. But for now, we have Yuval Ron Ensemble and Nawa Gibran behind us with Olor Molor, or Water Cascading Down a Mountain Slope. And next, we're going to hear from the California Honey Drops with On a Rainy Day. So thank you for tuning in.

0: I love featuring the thunderstorm sounds. And now for the thunder. Let's give it up for thunder, ladies and gentle germs. Yes, clap your hands. That was kind of a hard switch between that low-down brass band there with that Rappy Rain song and Laura Marling and Johnny Flynn's anthem. I feel that is an anthem. The water sustains me without even trying. The water can't drown me. I'm done with my dying. That song is called The Water. Yeah, that felt like a hard switch. And I don't love that, as I am a Virgo and we are now in Virgo season, you know? But I had to rearrange some things real quick, so that's what we got. It's fine. At the end of the day, it's A-okay. Before that, we had On a Rainy Day by the California Honey Drops, and we started off the set with Water Cascading Down a Mountain Slope, which, just imagine yourself as the water cascading down the mountain slope. What a beautiful image, you know? Yeah, just like coming on down, like going over this rock, ooh, going over that way, going over that rock, ooh, getting caught in this little eddy here, ooh, continuing on, ooh, there goes a leaf right over me, ooh, ooh, there goes my leaf right over my skin, oh my, yeah, I love that image, water cascading down a mountain. Well, the coffee has kicked in. I felt like it was a rough start, but now the coffee is here, and I am here, and I am Ariel Reyna, and this is Rain Song, and this is also KNCE 93.5 FM, and we're so glad to be in your ear holes. So we're going to get a quick little message from a sponsor, then here's some other things, then here's some more things. How about it?
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0: 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I know about it because I interviewed them about it. Yeah, it's pretty cool. It's like all of these minds and all these backgrounds coming together, you know, in conversation to talk about the fires that have been rolling through this landscape for years and years, you know. And what do we do with that? And how do we keep our forest healthy? And what is a healthy forest? All these questions are provoked. And they're opportunities to go explore burn sites, which I realize I've never been to a burn site before. And apparently there's a lot of regrowth and regeneration that's happening at some of these sites. And also a lot of, you know, naked brown and black and down trees. So kind of feeling both that grief and then the hope in one look. I want to do that field trip. We're going to get into some more talks about regeneration later after our story time, because we're having story time because we love stories, because we are a story people. One more announcement. 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I sent them an email about Rain on Our Parade, which is happening on September 26th here for our community part party, part prayer. We're calling down the rain some more, giving our gratitudes for the rain that has fallen in one big and joyous sound with sweet stops along the way to hear from the children and to hear from the elders and to play and experience together in a beautiful place, the Taos Land Trust, Rio Fernando Park. I did email them, but I'm not a nonprofit, so this didn't work for me. But if you're a nonprofit, you better hit them up. No senda. Okay. Yeah. Well, not every song that we have here on Rain Song is explicitly about, you know, the rain or the water. Most are, but now we're going to hear from These Sacred Souls. It's a song called Live For You. They were just in town this past weekend. I missed that one, but I did write about it. Well, I wrote about it before it was happening to let you know it was happening. I didn't write about it having not gone. You know what I'm saying? So here's These Sacred Souls on KNCE.

Yeah, I wish you could see me bouncing with my hands up in the air right now. I love that Superman song. Wow. Superman and Ashley Hall there with I Hope You Know. He's an amazing performer. I got to see him live last year at Unison. And yeah, he comes out in his full regalia. I believe he's from the Crow Nation. Yeah, and he just knows how to work the crowd and get us all involved, which was what it's about, right? Just like being all involved, all participating. And yeah, so he drops the wisdom and the humor, sometimes both at once. Yeah, I imagine getting married to that song or some sort of ritual union happening. And I'm like bouncing up and down the rows as I go to my beloved. At least that's how it was in one dream I had. Before that, we had How Great Thou Art by Al Green. Now, let me tell you what, I love this hymnal, especially when Al Green puts his funky little twist on it. Oh my God, are you kidding me? Yeah, I didn't even know that song existed until I was in Kentucky at one point seeing my mommy. Hey, mama, la madre de la reina de la reina. Yeah, and I like scooched off to go to North Carolina real quick to visit my cousin, right? It was a little squeeze of a trip, but I was like, I want to go down there. I also saw my girl Ramaya. Hey, Ramaya. And I wanted to get back for my mama's birthday, which meant leaving at like 4 a.m. from North Carolina one morning to make it back in time to go to church, as she wanted me to do, even though she was like, at one point, like, Ari, no, you don't have to come. It's fine, honey, you know. And I was like, heck no, Mom. I'm like, I'm going to make it back for your birthday. I didn't tell her that, though, so she didn't really know what was going to happen. But I knew in my heart of hearts, I was sending it back to my old Kentucky home and my old Kentucky mama. And that song, How Great Thou Art, that version, and, like, this, like, choir of men who like sing the whole of the song, which does also say it has this sweet little pastoral part where it's like, when through the woods and forest glades I wander and hear the birds sing sweetly in the trees, when I look down from lofty mountain grandeur and see the brook and feel the gentle breeze, then sings my soul, my Savior God to thee. Yeah, it powered me through that, you know, like 6-hour drive to make it back home, maybe 5 hours. And yeah, kind of busted in. Like, what's that movie where he comes with the radio on his shoulder? But it was me with my little JBL speaker walking into mama's house looking like a mess and just like blasting that song. And we both cried. It was a moment. Happy birthday, Mom, again now, months later. Just so appreciative of everyone listening right now. Thank you for listening to Rain Song with me, Ariel Reyna. I would like to note that while my mom is here, Katie is here, TT in the house, we got none other than Noah and Iris, who are my best of the bestest friends who live down there in New Orleans, and their mama and papa, Jenna and Matthew too. We got the family here, and I'm just so honored, and I love you so very much, and I miss you so much, and I wish we were roller skating around and seeing fireworks. But I'm glad you're here in this way. Anyway, before that we had Water of Life by Maho and Oana, and then we started the set with Live for You by These Sacred Souls. You gotta live for you. You got to live for you. Living for you is living for all of us. But live for you in a good way so you can live in a good way for all of us, right? I also want to say that we have Carice in the house and Karim in the house. Just so many beautiful people listening. I'm so thankful. And all those I don't even know as well. Let's see. Now is the time to talk about the Live Taos calendar. So we're going to do it. So let's do it. LiveTaos.com is your favorite independent source for all things arts, entertainment, and culture in Taos. 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
All right. Tonight at Dalé from 5 to 7, we have Tuesday Tunes with Marcus Bowers. And directly after that is Karaoke Night, 7 till 9. At the Adobe Bar at the Taos Inn, Kate Mann is doing her thing from 6 until 9. And then Charlie Solito will be at Sagebrush Grill and Cantina from 6 until 9. We've got none other than the Fast and the Furious, the 25th anniversary of that old flick, at the Taos Center for the Arts as part of their Movies on the Big Screen. That starts at 7. Oh, yeah. And then also at Dalé at 7:30 is the Taos Comedy Open Mic. And tonight we'll be featuring Tyler Lovely. I want to let you know that tonight we're having a community craft night at the Wildflower Playhouse as part of the Gear Up for the Rain on Our Parade celebration on September 26th. So this is the first of a several week installment where we're coming together to make costumes and props and crafts for the parade. And it's free. Well, it's donation based, you know. It would be amazing if you give your money because, yeah, we need it and it could help support more materials. But yeah, the materials are provided. You just bring yourself and your willingness to maybe get hot glue fingers. I think tonight we're going to work on making these like umbrella things and adding some fringe and some sparkle, you know, because it's rain on our parade, right? We got to have the umbrellas. And given that I was highly inspired by my time in New Orleans and all the parades I got to be a part of over there, they have this thing where they carry around the umbrellas and decorate them and twist and turn them as they're marching through the streets. And so, yeah, just taking the influence of that culture over there and giving my, you know, high praises so that we can give our high praises for la madre, for the rain. Okay, enough out of me. We're going to hear from Alexa Sunshine Rose now. 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I'm Ariel Reyna, and this is Rain Song, Created by Sound.

0: All right. My people, we have officially made it through the first hour of Rain Song here on KNCE Taos 93.5 FM. 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I'm Arielle Reyna. It's 10:59, just on the precipice of 11. We've got Minor Mambo playing behind me. The harmonica, though. Are you kidding me? The album art for this is really funny. It's like this harmonica, and it's on fire. So just like this bright orange flame kind of exploding out of the right side of the silver instrument. Love me a harmonica. There are a whole host of guys on this album, including Gary Smith and Charles Wheel and Junior Watson and Mark Hummel and a June Care. It's just a funky little get down here. Before that, we had It Will Follow the Rain by The Tallest Man on Earth. Really hadn't listened to him in forever. One time I got kicked out of a Tallest Man on Earth show. Why did I get kicked out? I was like lingering around and like trying to talk to, he's a tiny little man, forgot his name, but this guy with a big guy with a big mohawk came over and like grabbed me by the shoulders, and I thought I was like gonna be the special one to like go into the green room and like get an all night hangout with, I think his name's Kristen or something, the main guy of Tallest Man on Earth, but it turns out he was just throwing me out the back door. So okay. Before that, we had Rising Appalachia with Lean In, just those sweet harmonies and the combination of the drumming and the horns and those lyrics leaning toward love, you know. It's a good one. And we started off the set with Created by Sound by Alexa Sunshine Rose. All right, we're going to get a little break here, come back here about the weather, and then get into some brass music. How about it? Okay.
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4: 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I am Ariel Reyna, and this is Rain Song, here with you every other Tuesday from 10 a.m. until 12 p.m. So glad to be here right now in this moment. And in this moment, out here on the Mesa, it's 73 degrees. It got hot enough and a little twinky for me to take off my sweater because I was wearing a sweater because, wow, a cool morning. Amazing. Remember the rain that fell this morning? That was so nice. I hope you felt it too. I stepped immediately outside and I was like, give it to me, baby. Give it to me, baby. Give it to me, baby. But in my tossing off of my sweater, I did hit the glass jar of antibacterial hand stuff and that fell down. And now there's a bunch of goop. And I got most of the glass up, but there's a bunch of goop on the ground. So do things carefully in your day, you know. Don't be hasty. Take your time. Take a breath. Just here to remind you. When we do things with care, and spaciousness as best as we can in the runaround, then it makes for less cleanup later, right? Anywho, the current tip 73. It's going to be a high of 89 today. 20% chance of more showers and thunderstorms. Low of 55 tonight. Maybe some more rain. 50% chance of showers and thunderstorms tomorrow afternoon. High of 87 into the evening. Some more chance of showers. 40% chance. Where is it? 52. There it is. Thursday, 50% chance of showers and thunderstorms. Mostly sunny with a high near 87 and a chance of showers and thunderstorms Thursday night. Low around 54. Yo, I think our prayers are working, you know? I think our prayers are working for the rain. I'd love to hear how you're connecting with that, what you're doing in your authentic way to call down the rain if you happen to be doing such a thing in our dry state over here in Nuevo Mexico. But I think it's working. We've been getting really blessed up with some water. The other day I was at the Coffee Apothecary. Hey, everybody over there. Some of my places that I go often. And I was there working on a story the other day. And this man named Tom, who I'd never seen before. He's a hunter and a rancher. We were talking about, the state of things, about the animals coming down. And apparently a bear walked right through my backyard just the other day, which is kind of alarming, because I'm way out on the Hondo Mesa, and that's really far from the mountains. And I wasn't there to witness this, but the bear came and went into the compost. So our creatures, our fellow friends are hungry and desperate, and I just feel like this weight in my heart about it. Even in my dreams, they come, and they're the bears walking right by my window, and a moose, and then wolves as well. Having a lot of, who let the zoo out? A cougar came as well, and was right outside of the glass and pacing about. And did I already say there are a couple bears waltzing through the dreams too? Yeah, so the animals are coming down, and so me and Tom are sitting there talking about this, and I really love what he had to say. He said, when people pray for the rain, They look toward the sky. They look up. He's like, but, you know, look down. Look at where the rain is falling. And I just love this simple little redirect. And it's both, right? Of course. But I utilize that. I was at a beautiful ceremony with a beautiful group of people for the past 5 days. And we did encounter some storms, one of which I got caught in the heavy rain of, me and my dog. And that was wild. And I survived. We survived. Yeah. But they're like, oh, you know, maybe rain won't come. Like, it just evaporates before it hits the ground. And I'm like, no. Imagine the rain, like, actually falling to the ground. Like, let's, like, use the power of our imaginations to send this rain into the earth, right? Just where it needs to go in the perfect way that it can be absorbed. And, yeah, you know, that's, like, active imagination, or I'm not trying to gloss over anything, but just holding both and, like, keeping the possibility open and alive, right? That's what I'm about. Anyway, and yeah, just doing all our things we can do in our own individual ways, which we're going to hear a story about this later when we get into story time, which would be after this next little set. But yeah, just want to thank each and every one of you for what you're doing, the tobacco you're putting down, the songs by the river, you know, the coming together and weaving of the voices together. Maybe you're not doing anything, but maybe you would like to start now. feel the rain on your skin like it's, no one else can feel it for you. Only you can let it in. Yeah, just feel it. It's nice. I look very red suddenly. Is it the light? Oh, it's the on-air light. I was like, am I okay? Okay, we're going to hear some Hot 8 Brass Band now. So here we are entering into our Rain on Our Parade portion of the radio show. So yeah, I'm here hyping up the parade of the same name, Rain on Our Parade, that'll happen here September 26th at the Taos Land Trust Rio Fernando Park, right by the Fred Baca Park. It's a 0.5-mile loop, and it's part prayer, part party, and we're going around, and we just got the brass band, Partizani Brass Band from Santa Fe confirmed, so we're going to have that kind of music over here. Watch out, and there will be, yeah, little presentations by kids and elders alike, and it's just a chance to come together and participate for precipitation, y'all. Also, I wanted to say, I don't think I named that the craft night tonight at the Wildflower in preparation for the parade. We'll be making umbrellas and decorating umbrellas is at the Wildflower Playhouse at 4 p.m. 4 p.m. I repeat, 4 p.m. The Wildflower Playhouse. Come craft. It's donation based. Materials provided. We can't wait to see you there. For now, let's fly away with the Hot 8 Brass Band.

0: Yes, we can. Because we can. We can do anything. You can do anything. If you need the reminder today, you can do anything. I was thinking this morning while I was at my altar. Early morning, sun not up. And she's like, you know what's better than thinking you're not enough? Is just believing that you are. You know, just believing you are enough, that you got all you need, that you're precious and perfect, you know? And it takes a long road to get there. And I'm only just waking up to that fact. But let me tell you what, it's really freeing, and I hope that for each and every one of you out there. So that you can realize that in yourself, help others realize that in themselves, so that we can join together and, yes, be there for the children, all the baby boys and girls, and baby thems and zims. Mm-hmm. So that was, New Orleans legend, Alan Toussaint, I guess is how you say that. Matthew, can you check me? Toussaint? Not sure, but I heard that at a... we got together. I was there over the winter in New Orleans, and there was a sweet little song circle at Washington Park. In like protest songs, you know, with some things that were going on overseas. We were raising our voices in that way, and it was really sweet. And I had never heard that song, but yeah, it's like an anthem over there in NOLA. So bless that. Before that, we had Quinta Fera with Funky Takeoff. I love that, Funky Takeoff. So this is a samba group out of Brazil. And yeah, all the other names on the album were in Portuguese. And I was like, oh no. But then suddenly there's Funky Takeoff. And I was like, this is the one. But yeah, getting in there with those horns and that percussion. Oh my God. You might wonder, like, why a parade? Like what? Like Taos, New Mexico? Like I know we had our 4th of July parade. This is a different flavor. For sure, like why a brass band? And just like being someone who has had a trumpet blowing in my back as I'm marching down the road, in my grandmother's long festive coat and a sacred heart made of beans in my hands, to have like those horns at my back, it is like so powerful. And I just think it's a fun new flavor to bring to this community. And so I'm excited for that to happen on September 26th. And remember, there's craft night tonight at the Wildflower. Donation base, materials there, 4 p.m. We start off the set with Fly Away by Hot 8 Brass Band. All right, we're going to hear some messages from the sponsors, and then we're going to hear a story because it's story time. Okay, thank you for tuning in to KNCE 93.5 FM with me, Ariel Reyna, here on Rainsong every other Tuesday from 10 until noon. Woohoo!
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0: 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All right, it's 11:25 here in Taos, New Mexico. 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But for now, we have a story, because it's story time with hummingbirds. Are you picking up what they're putting down? yeah. No, I just love the idea of having a wee bit of story time here on air. Yeah, like they did in the days of old. And still do, I guess, with podcasts and stuff. But something about this, like, live quality. But this is just a short little story from South America. It's from the Quechua people there. And it's called The Hummingbird and the Forest Fire. And it goes a little something like this. One day, there was a big fire in the forest. Because it was a very violent fire, flames everywhere in all directions. All the animals fled in terror. There goes Bear running out of the fire. There goes Fox. There goes Coyote and Wolf. There flies Little Butterfly and Little Wren and Jay. Deer and Moose are all leaving the forest because of this fire. A jaguar sat at a distance, passively observing the chaos and the panic of the fleeing animals. And then the jaguar saw a hummingbird pass over his head. But the hummingbird was going in the opposite direction from the fleeing forest dwellers. The hummingbird flew toward the fire. The jaguar watched the hummingbird carefully. Moments later, the big cat saw the tiny bird pass overhead again, this time in the same direction as the forest dwellers fleeing the fire. Then again, the hummingbird flew towards the inferno. The hummingbird repeated this behavior over and over and over again, seemingly endlessly. The bird driven by a mission. The jaguar observed this coming and going until he decided to ask the bird about it, because it was a very puzzling behavior. "What are you doing, hummingbird?" the jaguar asked. "I'm going to the lake," the bird answered. "I drink water with my beak and throw it on the fire to extinguish it." The jaguar laughed. "Are you crazy? Do you really think that you can put out that big fire on your own with your very, very, very tiny beak?" "No," said the hummingbird. "I know I can't. But the forest is my home. It feeds me. It shelters me and my family. I am very grateful for that. And I help the forest grow by pollinating its flowers. I am a part of her, and the forest is a part of me. I know I can't put out the fire, but I must do my part, no matter how small or insignificant." At that moment, the forest spirits, who heard the hummingbird, were moved by the little bird and its devotion to the forest. Joining together with the rain god, they miraculously sent a torrential downpour, which put in an immediate end to the great fire. Yeah, so here we have this sweet little parable about, you know, doing what you can, doing your part in life in the way that you can do it, in that perfect way that you, only you, can do it, no matter how small or insignificant you may think it is. You know, it matters, it contributes to the larger picture here, you know. We need that action, we need that move with good intention, you know. Yeah, we need each other, encouraging each other in that, and not being like, you're with your tiny little beak, right? No, it's like, yeah, heck yeah, like, go for it, do it. Yeah, living in that culture of encouragement to make better, right? So I love that little story, and I love that the, you know, the gods here, and they send down the rain just by noticing this little birdie. So, you know, again, just like harping on that theme of like, you know, your simple might feel silly little prayer or splash in a puddle, you know, enjoying yourself splashing in a puddle after the rainfall, like that matters, you know. It really matters when we enjoy things. We can feel the grief. We can really, really feel the grief, and that is good. And we can really, really feel the joy too, right? Yeah, so just loving that story. You know, recently in my life, I feel like I've been going towards things. Like the other night at that retreat I was at, we were out down Cochiti, and yeah, I swear to the Lordess, I saw a bear go by, I swear it be, and it was far off in the distance, and I saw the bear go between one tree and the next, and then I just was immediately up out of my conversation and like going across the sand and the dirt to just check on the bear. I don't know, there's something about it that sent me toward it, and there was no messing with me about it. And like the other night, that rainstorm came and me and my dog got caught in it, and it was pretty chaotic, couldn't see a thing, didn't have a light or anything with me, and my dog like went a different direction and got lost out in the storm, and I was like, oh heck no, like I'm not losing my dog right now, like. And so knowing that I had to go back out in the night to find her, so like going toward the night, and sometimes that can scare me, you know. I pictured like walking into these fires, walking into the fire, right? And God bless all of those firefighters that are out there and like giving their life and their time to containing, you know. I think of that Frijoles fire down there. That's 15,000 acres now and 42% contained, you know, but still doing its thing. Yeah, I think about just like, what would it be like to walk toward the fire and like just like honestly bow at the feet of the fire, to bow at the feet of the fire and be like, I see you, I feel your power, I know your strength. Sing the fire a little song. And honor, you know, and then gently ask, like, okay, can you cut it on now? yeah, just like this, like, going towards thing. My friend Ori says, like, having the fear and doing it anyway. Yeah, so maybe there's a test you can give yourself for this day. Something, what makes your heart pound, you know? And you grow braver and stronger in going toward it instead of shying away from it sometimes, you know? Using your discernment, for sure. And knowing, like, keeping yourself safe while you're at it. yeah. Like the other day, I scaled up this canyon wall. I was like, oh my God, just free willy out there. Went down, came back up, and I was shivering on the come back up. Like, I couldn't even believe I did it. But I had to do it, right? And, yeah, these little ways we can test to trust ourselves in this life. Yeah, so that was the story of the hummingbird and the thunderstorm. In the Ariel being a crazy white girl out there. and now we have a song called Water Body. It's kind of ambient. Sound behind me is Ryan Shavira. The hummingbirds were the hummingbirds. And next up we have Water Song by Joseph Firecrow. A little flute for you. And then we'll get a double whammy from Perota Chingo. So, yeah. Keep listening. Thanks for listening.

0: It gets me every time, the thunderstorms. It's kind of fun. Like, I feel like a voice of the thunder. When I join in with them, I'm like, oh. I'm like, you know, like, my hands are in front of my face, and I'm like, pawing away the clouds. I'm like, I am the voice of the thunder. Yeah, that was Rivera San by Perota Chingo. We're just going to play that one today, actually, because I realized time. But yeah, just talking about like reverdecer, to re-green, when the work is to re-green, you know, and bring that regeneration, whether in the self or, you know, in the natural world, as, you know, after the fire comes and there's this harsh devastation, you know, and it's scary. But because nature is nature, there is the re-greening. And I love that it says, mi voz la herramienta cuando el trabajo se ha reverdecer. Like, my voice is the tool that I can use when the work is to regreen, to bring growth. Yeah, it's just a really sweet one. I love their harmonies. Water song before that, Joseph Firecrow, Water Body, Ryan Chavira. We're going to take a little break, talk about the Live House calendar, and then we're going to close out the set. Before we get Floyd's Jukebox on at noon. All right, thank you for listening to KNC 93.5 FM, TrueTalesRadio.com. I'm Ariel Reyna, this is Rain Song, and these are the messages from the sponsors.
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0: 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All right, tonight at Dale, we got Tuesday Tunes with Marcus Bowers from 5 to 7. Karaoke night directly after that, 7 till 9. Also at Dale is the Taos Comedy Open Mic and Showcase featuring Tyler Lovely. Lovely, wouldn't it be lovely? At Adobe Bar at the Taos Inn, Kate Mann is there from 6 till 9. Charlie Solito at Sagebrush Grill and Cantina, 6 to 9. And then at Taos Center for the Arts, we've got movies on the big screen, The Fast and the Furious. That starts at 7. Yeah, I just remembered that I gave you all homework last time. Did anyone do their homework? And my little good students, the rain of the rain wants to know. Tell me, please. I did the homework, I will say. I did my own assignment because that's the kind of teacher I am. The assignment was go lay in a... someone's talking about the bone dry creeks and arroyos last time. And I was like, go lay in one of those and feel what that feels like for yourself. So I did that. I was up, was it Manzanita Trail up there toward the ski valley? And wow, was that surprising to see that one dry too, you know, even closer into the mountains like that. I was like, oof. Oh, God. So I laid down on some rocky bits and, you know, there was a little bit of rain falling, just a little bit, thunder talking overhead. You know, I'm singing the thunder song I know, and I was feeling what could be water like rushing down over me. And yeah, it was nice to feel that. I was also like, I got caught in a moment of fear. Like the wind was blowing and the trees overhead were like really swaying. I was like, what if that huge pine tree falls on me? It's funny how the brain just likes to imagine the worst at times. So we have to keep redirecting toward the best. Yes. All right. Well, we're winding down here on Rain Song on KNCE every other Tuesday, 10 till noon. We're going to hear this really fun song called Encanto al Agua by Amy Barat and Hawante. It is a ceremony song in Espanol. Just talking about like seeing that water moving, rolling, roaring, you know, and feeling the spirit of that water. So yeah, I'll give you that one. Oh, and then I'll think about what the homework assignment can be for this week. Oh, I just figured it out. Oh yeah. Okay. Yeah, more rain's coming, right? More rain is on the way. Woohoo! We love it. Thank you so much. Go dance in it. Double dog dare ya. A double dog dare ya. Get out there. Come on. Let it fall on ya. Just like, don't even care that your clothes are getting wet or that you might get a little cold. You can always go back inside and warm right on up, darling. You know, just have you a little moment in the rain. And yeah, just see what that's like for you. I love that. That is your assignment. I expect everyone to report back next week. Thank you. All right, here's this song. Encanto el agua.

playing that Prince of Egypt song right then. When you believe, there can be miracles when you believe. Just remember that. Keep the faith alive, people. No matter the fire, no matter the falls. That was a Stephen Schwartz and Squadra, somebody. some choir. But that very, very sweet rendition of

truthouseradio.com. We love our community-supported radio. Thanks for having me here. Thank you to everyone who tuned in today. It was like quite a crowd. I love each and every one of you so much. And yeah, don't forget your homework. Rain Dance, you got this. Don't forget, there is the Community Craft Night tonight for Rain on Our Parade. We're making umbrellas at the Wildflower Playhouse at 4 p.m. If you can't make it tonight, come tomorrow to the Taos Land Trust, Rio Fernando Park. We're going to be making confetti out of cottonwood leaves. This is what we're doing. So that'll be at 4:30 tomorrow. I need to put this on Taos Live. Myself. Wildflowers down south of town. Past like the across from O'Reilly's. Yeah, also I won't be in to say that on September 5th at Una Familia Farm up there in Vidito, there's an all-day benefit for our girl Camelia Gallagher, who is a beautiful mother of two and a beautiful woman in general. She has cancer and, yeah, is going through a whole road with that right now. And so we're coming together to bless up the farm. And there will be live music and an open mic, which I'll be facilitating. And then, yeah, we'll be raising money for Camelia, who I love very much. And I miss you. And she's getting platelets right now. But we're going to close out with this song by Leyline called Thank You. And we'll catch you next time. Big hugs. Besos. Bye.

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Hello, testing. All right, Floyd's Jukebox. Thanks, Ariel. Floyd's Jukebox every other week, every other Tuesday, 12 noon to 4. I'm just recovering right now. Because, you know, old Floyd Aroney's too tall for normal radio, and then add a brand new air conditioner that reduces the headspace quite a bit. I don't believe I'm bleeding, but I haven't checked. So today's show is brought to you by Blunt Trauma to the Skull. We'll try to stay away from the emotional blunt traumas. This isn't Freud's jukebox. All right. We're going to get around to opening this here show. But we got a couple of things to let you know about. Coming up on the 29th, up there in Antonito, Colorado, in Spray Park, there's a San Luis Valley seed saving and harvest swap. That's the 29th, Saturday, coming up. 10 to 4 for that event. Live demonstrations, local education, harvest potluck, live music, family-friendly salsa contest. I've never been to a family-friendly salsa contest. Usually it's hot peppers rubbing everywhere. Yeah. SLVSE.org. That's SLVSE.org. SE.org. I'm a seed saver. We had some pretty good tomato this year. We're definitely saving those. And some pretty good beans. We got some seeds so far. Let's see if we can get a few more of those. There's some good ones. And let's see. What?

0: What else can I tell you about? Stray Hearts Radio fundraiser is tomorrow. 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And tomorrow, right here on KNC, 7 to 9. And then again, 4 to 6. The Stray Hearts Radio fundraiser. That's tomorrow. Always a success now that the Stray Hearts Animal Shelter is back in action. See what you can do to help out. And, you know, you can always donate your time if you're a little short on the strap. Let's see. Well, it's been a lovely day, hasn't it? You know, there's that big cloud that kind of rolled in this morning. I thought it was going to rain, and in fact, it did rain. I counted all the raindrops. It came up to 137. Today is Tuesday the 25th. If it's your birthday, aren't you glad to be alive? Mainly sunny. And then this is the start of today's show. Then a few afternoon clouds, a stray shower or thunderstorm es posible. They're saying a high around 85, and if you know Floyd's Jukebox, we're definitely betting on a little higher than that. Winds west at 10 to a breezy 20 miles an hour. So make sure you got your curlers in, all right? Tonight, low 52, partly cloudy, and a stray shower or thunderstorm is possible. And we were watching some lightning the other night. You know those ones that strike so close that you kind of jump out of your skin, and then they kind of have like, as it goes back up, it's kind of like a broken line, and there's like steam coming off like the different sections. It's like, that's how close it was. I think it was like cooking off some of my own nervous sweat that occurred right at that moment. I don't know. It's pretty intense. Man. But I don't want to get too intense yet, because tomorrow, sunny in the morning, then increasing clouds with some scattered thunderstorms later in the day. Gusty winds and small hail are always possible. High 84, north winds shift in the day. Oh, oh, oh. Wow, it's already 11 after. Oh, man, this is how it's going to go, huh? This is how it's going to go. Well, sometimes we just don't, you know, get it together, you know? So it takes a minute. So why don't you all just stretch out for a second? Let's do some deep breathing. Okay. Yeah, let's think about all the good things, and you know, you can throw some bad ones in there too. It's okay. You gotta think about the bad things sometimes.
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4: It's time now for your good news for a good planet. A one-roof village. In Minnesota, winters can be deadly. For the homeless, the options are grim. Sleep outside and freeze, or crowd into shelters where shared rooms, strict rules, and a lack of privacy is less than ideal. Inside a converted warehouse in Minneapolis, a different kind of shelter is changing that equation. Avivo Village houses 100 tiny homes under one heated roof, each equipped with a bed, desk, window, and a door that locks from the inside. Staff are on site around the clock, including mental health professionals, housing case managers, and resident advocates. Occupants have access to showers, laundry, and meals, and pets are welcome. The village functions like a real community. One resident cuts hair, another checks on neighbors having a hard day. Everyone pitches in. 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It is funded by the state, county, city, and private donors. As of 2026, over 800 people had been served, with 340 moving on to safe permanent housing. As necessity is the mother of invention, Minnesota winters led to an invention of compassionate, long-term transformation. And this is Mandy from GoodNewsGoodPlanet.com.
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1: Hello. It's Karen again. We are so ready to start band practice. I don't know where you are, but you better get back here.

And that was a four-track release called Sap, Alice in Chains. Let's see what else we heard. A couple from Jethro, didn't we? Yeah, we did. And also Martin Lenoble. And it's so dark in here. Sorry, I need glasses. And Christian Eigner. Featuring, obviously, on vocals there was Mark Lanegan. And maybe not quite as obvious, Dave Gahn. That was Cat People from those folks, if any of that made sense. Let's see. We heard a Arlo Guthrie tune. And Going Down the Road. That's for all you that might be doing so. You're out there driving around. Listening to KNCE Taos on the old TrueTaosRadio.com orator. And we sure do appreciate that you're right here on 93.5 on the FM dialio right here in Taos, New Mexico, listening to our little station with all of its little warts and all. You know, I do want to let you know what's going on around town. Tuesday's a good night to know what's happening. It's the 25th. Time's flying. We're flying right now. We're cruising right over the valley and looking down. We got a cabin full of folks back here. They're all getting sassy and living it up. They're smoking on this airplane just like they used to in the old days, baby. Yeah, Live Taos calendar. I get a little off track sometimes, you know, you think you're going to do something. And then the next thing, you know, you get it, you know, Space Cadet, Space Cowboy, bet you were ready for that. I'm a Space Cowboy, you know, Live Taos calendar, we're back to Dale. All right, I'm going to screw this thing down, you know. I really am. I'm going to tighten it up, you know. It's been a pretty loosey-goosey first hour. I got three more, you know, first hour kind of a practice session for the jukebox, getting it together, baby, you know what I'm saying? And we got Tuesday Tunes with Marcus Bauer. Marcus Bauer's out there at Dale. Also at Dale tonight, 7 to 9 p.m. Karaoke night. That's right, karaoke night where? Dale, 7 to 9. The AWR. Taos in. Who is it tonight? It's the lovely and talented Kate Mann! All right, everybody. We love Kate. She's a good pal. Haven't seen her in a long time, but we were pals when we saw

0: I don't know. He might not be that trippy. But, hey, go check it out. Charlie Salito, 6 o'clock. Sagebrush Grill and Cantina. Hey, Frankie. Taos Center for the Arts, movies on the big screen. You know all you gearheads out there. I'm a gearhead. How many of you out there right now know how to drive a stick, huh? Well, I encourage you to not know how to drive a stick, so it leaves all the manual transmission vehicles in the secondhand market available for those of us who are willing to do a little foot dance and do a little reckoning. Wow, ka-chow, wow. Fast and Furious tonight on Movies on the Big Screen. That's 7 o'clock, and you know where that is, baby. Taos Center for the Arts. What is the Taos Center for the Arts? It is the Center for Taos Art Scene right here. Taos, New Mexico, USA. And, of course, Taos Comedy Open Mic and Showcase featuring Tyler Lovely. Tyler Lovely. Tonight, Taos Comedy Open Mic and Showcase featuring the one and only Tyler Lovely. Dolly Taos, 7:30 tonight. Believe it or not, with all this heavy breathing, I do have pretty good oxygen levels. I'm at, for 7,000 feet, I'm at 96. You know, that's pretty good. I've had some low numbers in the past. Anyway, we want to thank Live Taos Calendar for this August 25th. For those of you who didn't have an idea just what to do with yourselves, and now you can't stand still. We'll be right back.
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0: All right, we're going to get back to the music here. We do nothing but music here on Floyd's Jukebox. Of course, if you were tuning in today to 93.5 on the FM dialio, TrueTaosRadio.com for talk and yammering, I'm sorry, Floyd's Jukebox does not do any of that whatsoever. We keep it to a strict menu of nothing but edible music. For those of you who like to All right, so it is, we can't quite get back into the music yet, though. That's right, it's top of the hour, 1 o'clock right here, Taos, New Mexico, USA. And, what did we hear in the last hour? Well, we wrote some of it down. All right. Oh, we heard all that, that's right. So, we're going to get on into the music here, Floyd's Jukebox, right after the weather. Yeah, that's right. The weather. Man, it is just, it's been a lovely day, hasn't it been? I am in the best of spirits. I don't know about you. 73 degrees plus 10 plus another 3 gets us at 86 degrees for the high today. We do have very complicated weather analysis here at Floyd's Jukebox, and we get to pinpoint just what the temperature will be today. We definitely know there's going to be a high at some point today, so stay tuned. When we get to the high today, we are going to let you know, all right? We're looking for an 84 for a high today. So we'll let you know when that happens. We're almost there, folks. So maybe you might want to put your bets in right now. You know, it's a society that loves to bet, and gambling is what we do here on Floyd's Jukebox.

We gamble every day. Look for a low tonight of 53. Of course, partly cloudy and a stray shower. So we got some of that in the daytime and some of that in the nighttime, which is always good unless all of your... You got to get out and get some more buckets, all right? You might need some more buckets. Tomorrow, 84 again for the high. It's a memorable year for me. And, I can't actually think of any things that happened that year, but I know there were memorable things that... mostly sunny tomorrow in the morning. Then, of course, increasing clouds with some scattered thunderstorms. You know, you could say this weather forecast is a little scattered with some thunderstorms every now and then, huh? All righty. Gusty winds. There's a kind of a gusty wind. Gusty winds and small hail.

0: possible hail. Winds north-northwest, shifting to an ever-shifty west-southwest, at which point 10 to 15 miles per hour will take over. Here's one more complicated number with this forecast, but forecasting here at Floyd's Jukebox is complicated. Chance of rain, 40%. There you have it. 40% chance of rain. All right? Bettors, okay, we got another bet for you. We're looking at 84 for the high. Go ahead and get in one of those little betting format things there. And what was the other one? Oh, chance of rain, 40% today. Oh, tomorrow.
1: But class clown is when you really do get a chance to kind of work out, you know, because the classroom is the best place. Classroom's best because, well, no one's allowed to laugh there. And suppressed laughter, you know, is the easiest to get, the most fun. You know, like when you're kneeling in front of a casket. During the sermon, whatever it is. And in the classroom, class clown always sounds like there was only one of them, you know? Always sounds like the class clown, but that's not true, really. There was, you know, quite often there were two or three or four of them.
2: Sometimes you'd have a whole classroom full of them, man. If the main guy was absent, second banana would fill in, right? Yeah.
1: And the class clown wasn't really so unique. You know, he didn't necessarily do things that were real different. He learned things first. He discovered things first and passed them on to the other guys, right? Class clown was the first to discover a lot of musical things. He was the first one to get into Hawaiian nose humming, right? Well, if you're going to play, you know.
0: 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The course takes place on the 5th, which is coming up real quick, folks. 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All right, back to the music. 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And hey, True Taos Radio all day. Yo, Frankie.

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1: Hey, you never come back here. I'm sorry you had to see my chocolate sausage. I'm so sorry about that. We're closer now, but you shouldn't have left. You're like one of the, like, we're

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Hello. Get on those high heel sneakers. Spanky, you get on your red.

0: All right, ladies and gentlemen, we have a caller from Cleveland, Ohio. Hello, caller, are you there?
1: Hi.
0: Hello? Ah, are you there? Are you there?
1: Oh, ow. Ow, yes, I'm here. Hello? Is this Floyd?
0: Yes, it's Floyd. Spanky.
1: Hi.
0: How are you?
1: It's me, Spanky. It's Spanky. Hello?
0: Spanky. All the weirdos who are of your kingdom, the kingdom of weird, the kingdom of love, big juicy marshmallows, chocolate trees, and happy times are in your nation of Spankydom.
1: Hold on, I'm parking at an AI data center. Hold on, wait. Oh god. I got the hot foamy water in my mouth. Hold on.
0: I hate it when you get hot foamy water. You know, have you ever seen the hot foamy water at Niagara if you walk over to Canada? If you're walking over to Canada, look to your left. There's hot foamy water there, too.
1: Oh, well, we're off of Lake Erie over where we're at here.
0: Right.
1: And we got tons of the foamy water. It burned off my hair and my body.
0: Well, tell us some of the other good, fun time beach memories of growing up in Cleveland. Cleveland, Ohio. Hello, Cleveland. Hello, you're our next caller.
1: Hello,
0: you're our next caller. Hello, Cleveland.
1: Whippets. Poo, poo, poo, poo. Party. Hello.
0: Hello. For those of you who do not know who Spanky is, Spanky is the creator of KNCE. He was the first person back in the day when he and he and Al Gore created KNCE. And so anyway, he's been out in Cleveland doing some touring. And tell us what else is going on out there in Cleveland.
1: Oh, I just became a billionaire. Yeah.
0: What are you doing with those billions? Everyone wants to know. It's hot fashion. What are the billionaires doing?
1: I've opened my own AI data center. Yes, so I'm king of my data center.
0: Hello, come on down to Spanky's All Night Data Center, featuring hits from. What hits are we featuring again?
1: I'm eating lots of caviar and, so like a porterhouse steak a day. And
0: it's
1: having...
0: It's good. Keep your energy up.
1: Suck the gout out of my tongue.
0: Well, you know, whenever you got the gout, you're definitely, apparently, you're supposed to eat extra steak.
1: You just said, well, I got billions, I gotta eat steak.
0: Gout doesn't affect billionaires.
1: When I'm not eating steak, I'm eating lobster, so, it's, telling the guys at the country club just, like, how cool I am,
0: Hey,
1: sipping martinis.
0: I know.
1: Out. That's the life. I can't even begin to tell you how great life is.
0: Yeah. So, have you heard Spiro's show? He's been holding the slot for you.
1: What a slot!
0: He's a slot holder, and
1: he's a slot holder.
0: And he is. Holding it down.
1: I've tried to tune in to when my old ghost slot was, and I never hear that slot holder on there, though. So I've tried to tune in.
0: Oh, Spanky.
1: Whatever. I've tried, but at the same time, I'm also... I, I'm just like starting my own bank and
0: right.
1: You know, selling top end cars. I'm such a billionaire. Oh yes, when I talk like this when I'm not on the radio, so you know. But
0: you're of the people. You're a billionaire of the people. Right? I mean, if anyone yes. could be a billionaire of the people, it's you, Spanky Gollum. That's right.
1: My billions of spittle, yes.
0: Oh, well, is it wrong?
1: Oh, anyways.
0: Is it wrong for a man to tell another man, I love you? I don't think so, Your Honor.
1: Hi, Spiro.
0: Yeah, hi, Spiro.
1: Yeah.
0: Well... Anyway, I guess we're like, oh God! What?
1: I'm on my way to go pick up my mom and go take her to the library so I can read her about all the enticing, erotic tales of debauchery that she loves to read.
0: I know it's a trip.
1: Her Harley Quinn romances are just. Yeah.
0: Well, you tell Marge, baby, I said, hey. Hello? Hello? Oh, hello? You know, Spiro did the hello in like letters on the radio the other day. Hello?
1: And I just finished a animation I'm about to put up on YouTube. Yeah, it's YouTube.
0: How can they find it? Come on.
1: Go to YouTube.
0: I know, but give us more information.
1: I don't know. I have no idea. I just make these things. I'm my own anti information center. I got my billionaire disinformation.
0: It's like a like secret billionaire insiders club that only the people that know where to find your
1: only the finest people in the world who can pay billions of dollars to see my animations will be able to see it. Yes. Hand me another martini, Jeeves. Yes, thank you.
0: All right. Well, I'm sure you've got some stocks to look over, your gains and losses today, but you know, a fella like you, Spanky, you're winning all the time. That's right. You do it with a slight breeze in your hair and a slight cock to your neck.
1: I'm such a winner. I'm the biggest winner in the world. Yes.
0: Well,
1: Wheel of Fortune has shined its beautiful light, every light on me. Oh, yeah.
0: Well, okay. Hey, you know, we're going to go out with the visual imagery of Spanky driving around with his mom in the car coming home from...
1: What?
0: Coming home.
1: Hello?
0: Hello? Going... remember
1: Floyd?
0: That Maxell...
1: Are you there, Floyd?
0: Hello?
1: Hello?
0: Hello? Spank?
1: Hello?
0: Can you hear me?
1: Spank? Oh, I can hear you. There you go. Now I hear you again.
0: We'll be right back after this important message right here on 93.5 on your FM dialio, tuning in live from Cleveland, Ohio. It's Spanky. And Marge. Okay, we're going to go. We're going to go because we've got things to do, Spanky. We're going to do them right now. Can't see Taos, TrueTaosRadio.com, Floyd's Jukebox. There you go, Spanky lovers.
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Dude, come back. 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

All right. 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

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Enrollment still happening at Vista Grande High School. Vista Grande High School has openings for the 9th through 12th grade. They offer paid internships, opportunities to take dual enrollment with the UNM Taos beginning in the 10th grade. 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

0: That's right. We're playing some of the tracks from my very popular show down in the Tucson, Phoenix area. I was also a weatherman down there back in the 70s. Sunny and hot! Now back to you. That's right. Our lapels were big, and the spoons around our neck were even larger.
1: Said I like the way you do your thing. Lord, I miss you, girl. You dance so fine, and you're right on time.
0: That's right, we dance so fine. We're going to do it again right here on Floyd's Jukebox, right here, KNC Taos 93.5, Floyd's Disco Dance.

I'm trying to get it together. Oh, Floyd, I'm trying to get it together.

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3: All right, top of the hour of 2 o'clock. We just heard Sunroof. Trippy stuff. Front 40, 242 before the band Sunroof. We heard a little bit of Cab Voltaire, Spread the Virus. And let's see, The Normal gave us TVOD. TVOD. There's a line in that song that I wish they'd go back and change that. No, I'm kidding. Let's see, The Normal, TVOD. And let's see, we heard some Fad Gadget, which started off all that disco duck, disco dancing on Floyd's jukebox, disco box. Going all the way out to Cleveland, Ohio. Hello, Cleveland. Hello. You're our next caller. Hello. For those of you who are unaware of who Spanky was and is, it is the one, the only 3-hour yummy KNC Taos 93.5 on the FM dialio, and kind of represented by a few individuals who love him.

A quick reminder. I know you've all been wondering what's going on. Metamorphic is open. Head on over to Metamorphic and see. Head on over to the store there, would you? And see the store for hours. That's right. That's Metamorphic Secondhand, Taos, New Mexico, USA, right there, right across from McDonald's, right next to Heinz and Heinz. It's Metamorphic Secondhand, Taos, USA. Back in the saddle. Wow, wow. Let's see. Oh, yeah, Disco Duck. We heard that, right? Oh, we heard. Oh, man. Yeah, we got you all caught up on the what fors. Let's see. What else were we going to talk about? Paseo Disturbed.

Urbans, what happens when you put 11 artists and 6 scientists in the forest to explore wildfire? 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You know what Paseo kind of has in store because of the past? And well, here we are into the future. And that future is Friday, August 28th, 5 to 10 p.m. at the gallery at Hotel Willa, right there at the light just south of Metamorphic. Hey, meet the artists, experience the work, and enjoy music, food, drink, and pop-up performances and projections. The reception is free and open to the public, so that'll be a good spot. We're all glad that Willa's got that spot alive. You can't make it in person. Tune in to KNC for a live broadcast Friday at 5, which is pretty cool. So I've always hoped we'd do more of this kind of stuff. 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So that's very exciting. Paseo Disturbance, this exhibition opening Friday on the 28th here, this Friday, for 5 to 10 over there, Hotel Willa. And if you can't make it in person with a safe driver, tune into KNC for a live broadcast this Friday, the 28th at 5 o'clock. 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So, everything's cool. Don't call, you know, emergency services or anything. I'm fine. I'm free. I'm happy to be right here with all of you, wherever you are, that's right, Floyd's Jukebox, and you. Now, back to the weather. Today, it's going to be partly cloudy. You know, we're getting near the high today. And let's just say we have come to today's complicated equation of temperature analysis here on Floyd's Jukebox, and we are at the high for today. We're holding steady. We're cruising altitude. We are booming right over the Taos Valley at symmetry. Perfect weather. Symmetry. You know what I mean, man? You're like, you put some numbers together
and you run a couple of graphs, man. Who doesn't love graphs? We all love graphs. And you come up with a number. And that number was 86 today. Right now, we are at the high today of 86 here in Taos, New Mexico. Look for a low tonight of 52. Hopefully, it's not a low emotional bummer scene for you, being a low moment in the temperature and all. No, I hope it's a happy night prowling high time for you. 52 degrees. Tomorrow, let's see, 84 for the high. We got PM thunderstorms. Hopefully PM stands for pretty massive, man. I mean, man, it was... Okay, you get it. Thursday, 83 for the high. And, well, we're just hanging tight at the old handlebar of 52 degrees for a low. And, you know, we're going to go into a streak starting on Thursday of mostly sunny.

days, then we got, oh, Sunday afternoon with more pretty massive thunderstorms. I think it's a pretty good chance on Sunday for the old PM thunderstorms. You know, it's got some lots of blue, rainy-looking things and a big, dramatic lightning bolt. And then the temperature drops on Monday. Are you following me? There's a pattern going here. And I think that disturbance will create the right conditions for pretty massive thunderstorms on Monday. So stay tuned for Monday and Sunday's pretty massive thunderstorms. Or my name isn't Floyd Nixon on KNCE 93.5 on the FM dialio with the weather.

Hey, I'm Ann. Ann E., Spanky's partner in crime from high school. And you know what we did? We smeared Miracle Whip on Liz Lambert's mom's car because she was such a hoe. And you are listening to KNCE 93.5 FM, True Taos Radio. So suck it.

Hey, you. Yeah, that's right, you. I just wanted to say thanks for being awesome and for showing exactly how awesome you are by listening to real, live, local radio from right here in Taos County. 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
3: All right, we just heard three from the Slits. It's going to be four when we come back after this. And it's 24 after the hour of 2 o'clock. And thanks for tuning in today. We're having fun. Hope you are too, doing whatever you need to get done. And maybe just hanging out with your feet up on the couch for a second too. I don't know. Are you dancing on the couch or what are you doing, man? 575-737-8326. Let us know what you're doing on this lovely Tuesday afternoon here in Taos, New Mexico, or wherever you are out there in the world. Floyd Baby wants to talk to you. That's right. That was definitely... It's just such good music, man. You want to just, okay, let's get variety, but why not just a groove? Anyway. We heard what from the Slits? Ping Pong Affair. New town. And frequently molested? Is that what FM was? I think it was. Or something like that. manipulated something. I don't know. FM from the Slits. And let's see. 26 minutes, like I just said. Counting. 20. And let's see. What could we do for you good people at this moment right now? For those of you who... you tune in for just nothing but all talking all the time. Well, you got it right here on Floyd's Jukebox.

All right, stay tuned to KNC all day here Tuesday. This Tuesday. Might stretch it out a little bit today. Fried chicken parts won't be coming in. Excuse me. And so stay tuned after this here show sometime around 6 o'clock. You got Tonal Ranger Radio with our pal Andy Jones. World on tour right after Andy. And, of course, girls just want to have fun. Right here, KNC Taos 93.5 on the FM Dialio. Stay tuned all day, every day. You know where you want to be, right here with us. And we're glad you are. And we're out there listening, too, when we're not making noise on this side of the old mic. All right.

That's right, KNC Taos 93.5 FM. Some folks thought they couldn't do it. No, that's right. But they happen to be good at climbing a lot of stairs. That's right, the people at KNC Taos. They're like the Rockies, the Rocky Balboas of radio. Yo, Adrian!

Yo, Adrian! Wait up! Adrian! Wait! I know I'm gonna get through. I'm gonna get to the top of that mountain of stairs eventually. Our name isn't KNCE.

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2: All right, it's 3 o'clock. Thanks for hanging in there today. We just heard that disco dance beat from the Stones. Hot stuff. We heard some off of David Byrne and Brian Eno's collaboration called Something or Another. Secondhand Love from Mr. Pete Townsend. Love you, Pete. And, of course, this show is brought to you by Lou Reed. It's all Lou Reed's fault. We're going to be getting into a Lou Reed track as soon as I find one. I don't know. Maybe it'll be Lou Reed's fault that I forgot. Let's see. Before that, that was like 2:40-ish. Before that, we heard LFO Freak. And we heard a bunch from the Slits, that last one being I Heard It Through the Grapevine. I just I put that on earlier today, and sorry, neighbors, but it sounded really good loud. I think it was after 10, though. Maybe it was 9:45. All right, let's see. Well, we're going to change it up when we get back after the top, and I do want to let you know what's going on here through the station tomorrow and in our fine town, our fine community. Stray Hearts Radio Fundraiser is tomorrow, which is Wednesday, just for those of you who don't know what day of the week it is. Hopefully you do, because tomorrow, Wednesday the 26th, is going to be something you can tune into tomorrow with Howie in the Morning for the Stray Hearts Animal Shelter Radio Fundraiser. You know, it's an important thing here in town. 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The morning show and the happy hour takeover will feature special guests. 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We need it. 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And then I don't know if Howie's coming in at 4 o'clock for that, but we'll just listen to KNC and find out. 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So that's really great. And all right. Thank you, Stray Hearts, and .org, strayhearts.org. And the weather's been lovely today, hasn't it? There's that big dark cloud early in the morning. Kind of came over the gorge towards the place, but it kind of

went a little past us, but there were some rainy spots out there for sure. And looks like 88. Oh, looks like the math was all wrong. It's 88 degrees. Nearly 90. Tomorrow, thunderstorms in the afternoon and evening. Thursday, Friday, Saturday, looking like it's going to be pretty mostly sunny-ish. And then we got a little bit of a dip in that temperature, and hopefully it'll shake things up enough to squeeze a little bit of agua out of the sky. And we're looking forward to that Sunday high temperature of 82 degrees with still that beautiful evening temperature of 52 degrees holding strong all week long. And look for those pretty good chance of PM thunderstorms as well. Monday, again, even cooler on Monday, which adds to all the tension. And stay tuned and hope for the best on that regard, all right? Because after that, it's who knows what. Okay, 5 minutes, 6 minutes after the hour of 3 o'clock. And like I said earlier, the show after this, Chicken Fried Parts, won't be in, but look for them, her, in 2 weeks. And so, of course, you know, Andy will be coming in at, maybe Andy will be in a little early. Can't say for sure. Papa Andy, the Tonal Ranger himself, at 6 o'clock. World on Tour, 8 o'clock. And, of course, rounding out today's Tuesday lineup, Girls Just Want to Have Fun. And that starts at 10 o'clock. Okay, let's get back to it. We're going to switch it up a little bit. No more disco duck this hour. Nope. We're going to get increasingly intimate with you good people. Floyd's Jukebox. 93.5 on the FM dialio. KNC Taos. 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

All right, it is 20 minutes after the hour, 3 o'clock. 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We thank all you listeners out there and all you participants in KNC Radio. 93.5 on that FM dialio right here in Taos, New Mexico, USA. We love this station. We hope you do, too. We know you do. Stay right here. Okay, got a quick break from Moxie. Be right back.

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4: And then, yeah, The Crucible. I didn't mention that. Next Tuesday, this will be what is in both of your ears if you're tuned in, and we sure hope you are. Violet D., holding it down next week, Tuesday, 1 to 4, right here. 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And 93.5 on that FM dialio right here, Taos, New Mexico. Thanks for doing so. Got a couple more tunes. That is for certain. We heard some Deer Hunter. And before that, Royal Trucks. Bill Callahan started off the 3 o'clock-ish hour. And just a little reminder, you know, I love my old store, Metamorphic Secondhand, down there, right, just one building right next to north of Smith's, right across the street from McDonald's. All those good times and all the years in there at Metamorphic. Thanks for all the people who sponsored and came into the store over the years. I sure appreciate it. And one of those people was Avi and Laura. And as they grew their family, they've also grew their vintage and otherwise funky clothing collection out of the racks there at Metamorphic Secondhand. Well, they now are in possession. They own it. It's theirs. I couldn't think of a better person and better people to be in there, and you should go on in there. It's looking pretty good in there, and hopefully you will go back in to Metamorphic Secondhand right there at the Heinz and Heinz Plaza. And, of course, an old friend, Lauren Hershiser, in there, and she's got some cool style, and go check Lauren out. And Avi, and of course, Lauren. All right, Laura, excuse me. I said Lauren. Laura. Yeah, Avi and Laura. Okay, hey, hey, ho, ho. What do you know? We just heard some great music, and we're going to hear just a little bit more of that. My Bloody Valentine, and we'll see how things proceed. All right, thanks for listening to Floyd's Jukebox right here.

And as we float out into space on our way to Mars,

There won't be any walking through nothing anymore. That's right. You're stuck on a spaceship to Mars. I mean, what a bummer. Oh, wait. Back to the tune. Sorry, I was

0: All right, it is just about getting around 21 minutes to the hour of 4 o'clock. Thanks for tuning in to KNC Today, 93.5 on that FM dialio, truthhouseradio.com. And this is Floyd's Jukebox. I'm here every other week, 12 noon to 4, sometimes in the past a little early and sometimes in the past a little late. I might go over a little bit. We got a quick break coming up from our ever-so-important sponsors. We do thank all of you out there who are listening and playing along right here, KNC Taos, 93.5 on that FM dialio.
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0: Live Taos, what's going on around town? Let's see, huh? Live Taos, it is yours. It's mine. It's all of ours. An independent source of arts, entertainment, and culture right here in Taos, New Mexico. Updated daily and right on time. True Taos Radio right here all day long. It's Live Taos. Going on at 5 o'clock, we got Marcus Bowers out there at Dalé. But don't take your dancing shoes off yet. We got karaoke night, 7 o'clock, out there at Dalé as well. Kate Mann, 6 o'clock. She'll be wrapping things up around 9. Adobe Bar, Taos Inn. Probably still has some of my sweat on the wall. Go see if you can find Floyd's Taos Inn sweat. But I digress. Sagebrush Grill and Cantina, 6 o'clock. Charlie Salito. And, of course, it is the Center for Arts here in Taos, New Mexico. It's Taos Center for the Arts. Movies on the big screen, 7 o'clock. If you don't feel like dancing and sitting and watching a movie, well, then it's... You can even stick shift if you want to when you're watching it. Fast and Furious, 25th anniversary, up on the big screen. That sounds like fun. Who doesn't love six gears of good time? And let's see, 7:30, Taos Comedy Open. Mike with... Showface. Putting on his show face, Tyler Lovely. Yeah, Dalé. You know, they're doing some stuff. And, yeah. Make sure you do check out livetaos.com. Especially if your FM isn't working or it just works right now and you just heard this and then it didn't work anymore, but you knew if your, you know, .comerator worked, you could just go to livetaos.com and then find out. And then maybe your FM will come back. Okay, Wendy not coming in tonight at the 4 o'clock hour. But do stay tuned. Andy Jones will be coming in sometime around 6 o'clock. Tonal Ranger. Following Andy tonight, we got World on Tour. And, of course, Tuesday's Winding It Out. all the way. Girls just want to have fun. 10 o'clock right here. KNC Taos 93.5 on that FM dialio. 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All of you out there, wherever you are, and you've tuned in to old Floyd Aroney over here, it is always a good time, and I'm glad you're there. All right. All right. Yeah, let's do it. We're going back into music. Okay.

All right, it's time for a sing-along. I stand corrected. Wendy walked in the door. She'll be coming up just after 4 o'clock.

That's right. Chicken Fried Parts coming up just after the top of the hour. Stay tuned right here, 93.5. Thanks for listening today. We got one more out the door. I go. Stay tuned right here, 93.5 KNC, Taos, True Taos Radio.

0: across the sea and through the storm. Now listen. Come with me.
1: Well, howdy. We have Happy Hour Tuesday, Chicken Fried Parts. I'm on every other Tuesday now because I have a tiny little shop and sometimes I get busy. And it was busy today and it is so nice. But howdy. We're going to start off with Enchantment, The Melody Mates. It's 4 o'clock. And we're looking at 84 degrees here in northern New Mexico. Out here on the Mesa, we're looking at 20% chance of isolated thunderstorms today with a high of 89, and tonight partly cloudy with a low of 55. Wednesday, looks like we're gonna get some rain. Yay, we need it. Sunny, then scattered thunderstorms with a high of 89 and a low of 53. Thursday, high of 87, 30% chance. Sunny, then scattered thunderstorms. Thursday, low of 54. And Friday, high of 90 and sunny. Eesh. And low of 56. And that's what we have for you. Also want to let you know about the Trail Ready Wilderness Medicine Course for Teens. The Field Institute of Taos and Mountains to Mountains are teaming up to offer Trail Ready Wilderness Medicine for Teens, designed for teens ages 13 and older. This two-day course teaches practical skills for staying safe and helping others in remote high country environments. Participants will learn how to make safe decisions, access injuries, respond to weather and altitude challenges, and communicate clearly when help is far away. The course takes place September 5th and 6th at the FIT, FIT Base Camp in Taos. 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And we just went right into the Kinks. And let's start it. Happy Hour. 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
5: I'm Dr. Anthony Lizerwitz, and this is Climate Connections. Tree-lined city streets are more than just pretty. The trees' canopies provide shade. Their roots help filter stormwater. And as they grow, the trees absorb planet-warming carbon pollution. But when a hurricane hits, winds can wipe out those trees, and broken branches can damage homes and cars. Stephanie Cataval of the University of Florida says maintaining and pruning trees can limit these risks.
6: Trees that are not well-maintained, trees that are unhealthy, these trees are at greater risk for dropping limbs.
5: It's also important to plant the right trees in the right spots. Cataval says some species, like live oaks and gumbo limbos in the Florida region, are more wind-resistant. Large trees should be placed far from homes and power lines and given ample space for their roots to grow and anchor them in the wind.
6: Sometimes we've got some pretty large trees planted in spaces that are pretty small, and you have to imagine

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Tune in to KNCE tomorrow for the Stray Hearts Animal Shelter Radio fundraiser. 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And we're going to go into It's Gonna Rain with Gentleman June Gardner.

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1: All right, and we got Blind Willie McTell. Don't jump. We heard Scratchy with Travis Womack. Hey There Little NSYNC, Jonathan Rickman and the Modern Lovers. 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It's Gonna Rain with Gentleman June Gardner. And we're going to pause for a station break. We'll be right back.
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Y'all, I just learned that Dolly Parton died today, and this goes out to Dolly Parton. This is Mule Skinner Blues.

before the passing of Dolly Parton. She passed away today, I just found out. What a beautiful person.

And one more. This is Do I Ever Cross Your Mind? Thank you for listening to KNCE 93.1.

0: So, tribute to Dolly Parton. She passed away today. Sad news. This is Hole in the Wall with the Packers. I'm going to let you know about Live Task for today. Live Task calendar for August 25th, 2026. We've got the Dolly Taus, Tuesday Tunes with Marcus Bowers from 5 to 7 p.m., Karaoke Night from 7 to 9 afterwards at the Dolly Taus, Cape Man from 6 to 9 p.m., Adobe Bar at the Taus Inn, Sagebrush Grill and Cantina with Charlie Salito from 6 to 9 p.m., and movies on the big screen tonight is The Fast and the Furious 25th Anniversary from 7 to 9 p.m. We're going to pause for a station break, and we're going to be right back. 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
3: 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Ione, Taos poet Olivia Romo, and Taos filmmaker Sierra Lindsay Bacello. 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See you Saturday, September 5th.

That's the Patterson Singers with I Am So Glad. We heard If I Had a Little Love with Majestic Arrows. This is Burt Gents and John Renburn with East Wind. It's currently 88 degrees here on the Mesa, northern New Mexico in El Prado. We're looking at 20% chance of isolated thunderstorms. Tonight, a low of 55. Wednesday, sunny, then scattered thunderstorms, 50% chance of rain. Going into Wednesday night, increases to 60%. Showers likely, then partly cloudy. Thursday, high of 87. Sunny, then scattered thunderstorms, 30% chance of rain. Going into

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2: 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These are your daily news headlines for Tuesday, August 25th. Dolly Parton, the beloved music and film star known for her vibrant personality and poignant songwriting, has died at the age of 80. Born in Tennessee, she rose from humble beginnings to become a country music icon with a career spanning decades. Her partnership with Porter Wagoner helped launch her career, and she later became a successful actor and businesswoman. Parton was also a philanthropist, founding her Imagination Library to promote children's literacy. Her charm and humor made her a beloved figure across generations and political divides. Rest in peace, Dolly Parton. Oil prices fell again, which helped ease worries in the bond market and support stock prices. The S&P 500 rose 0.3% today and inched closer to its all-time high set earlier this month. The Dow Jones Industrial Average added 0.3% and the Nasdaq Composite climbed 0.7%. Brent crude's price fell 3.6% for a second decline following 13 gains in 14 days. The drop came even though tensions between the United States and Iran seemed to ratchet higher after the Trump administration announced new sanctions to further hurt Iran's economy. Treasury yields fell in the bond market. The FBI has established a minimum reward of $25,000 for help in solving some cold cases where people went missing or were killed in Indian country. The initiative is part of a broader effort to address high rates of violence affecting Native American communities. Victims' families and experts have mixed reactions. Some hope the money will bring fresh attention, while others doubt the rewards will be enough to get witnesses to come forward. The increased reward will apply to more than 50 cases. The FBI is responsible for investigating major crimes on nearly 200 reservations. Evacuations have been ordered in rural Texas, where a wildfire has quickly expanded to cover more than 78 square miles. The fire began yesterday afternoon in a lightly populated area in the north-central part of the state. Some schools have canceled classes, and shelters have opened for residents and livestock. Wildfires have been popping up across the south and the west in recent days amid extremely dry conditions. The National Interagency Fire Center says a dozen new large fires were reported on Sunday alone. Firefighters in Nevada have made progress slowing down a blaze that forced tens of thousands to evacuate in Reno. Many are still out of their homes. And this is Howie with your KNCE Daily News Headlines. Keep it tuned to True Taos Radio.

0: called.
1: Hi, sweetheart. That's a long, long day. 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
0: Bukakaboo.
1: And if that don't do, you give him a psychotic reaction. 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
2: Psychotic reaction, we heard. James Brown, Your Cheating Heart. Willie had. Cobbs, You Don't Love Me. Irma Thomas, Hitting on Nothing. Entertainment with It's Been a Long, Long Day. Johnny and Jackie, Someday We'll Be Together. Joe Meek and the Blue Men. I Hear a New World. And Porter Wagoner and Dolly Parton. Just someone I used to know. We're going to pause for a station break, and we've got some more music coming up till 5 o'clock, or excuse me, till 6 o'clock. 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
5: 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His nonprofit, Good Vision, trains local technicians in a one-year program to run mobile eye camps, build frames on site, and sell finished glasses at 2 to 3 days' local wages. 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By 2025, the organization had fitted over 500,000 people, performed 1.2 million eye tests, and created hundreds of local jobs across 10 countries. Offmuth's ultimate goal isn't just to give away glasses. It's to build the industry that makes them accessible, bringing good vision to all who need it. And this is Mandy from GoodNewsGoodPlanet.com. 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

I'm hip, I'm no square. 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I am always on the scene, making the rounds, digging the sounds. I read Playboy magazine, 'cause I'm hip. I dig, I'm in step, when it was hip to be hip.

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We're coming up on our last set here for a happy hour. This is the Emperors with Karate. We heard Blossom Deary with I'm Hip. Monin with Lambert, Hendrix, and Ross. Acapella with Lee Dorsey. Psychotic Reaction, Brenton Wood, and Your Cheatin' Heart with James Brown. We're going to listen to Hometown with Witch, and then another selection by Witch called Feeling High. I'm going to let you know about Live Task Calendar. For August 25th, 2026. From 5 to 7 at the Dale at Taos, we have Tuesday Tunes with Marcus Bowers. From 7 to 9, Karaoke Night at Dale at Taos. Adobe Bar at the Taos Inn sponsors Kate Mann from 6 to 9 p.m. Sagebrush Grill and Cantina, Charlie Salito from 6 to 9 p.m. And the Taos Center for the Arts from 7 to 9 p.m. Movies on the Big Screen, The Fast and the Furious 25th Anniversary. And Dale at Taos 7:30 p.m. Taos Comedy Open Mic and Showcase featuring Tyler Lovely. 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

0: day that Dolly Parton passed away. And that was The Seeker by Dolly Parton. We heard Smoke Rings with Les Paul and Mary Ford. The Boo Boo song with King Coleman. Royal Doji with Alex Corners Blues Incorporated. Mr. Lucky with Betty Wright. Daddy Rolling Stone with Derek Martin. And this has been Happy Hour. I'm going to give it up for Tonal Ranger. Thank you for listening. I'll see you in a couple more weeks. I'm doing every other Tuesday for Happy Hour, Chicken Fried Parts. Enjoy your day.
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